0: Officials have not yet released further details about what caused the fire. Portage RCMP are investigating after a shoplifting call led to multiple charges last week. Here's Portage Online's Corey Canute with more.
1: Officers were called to a retail store in the 100 block of Saskatchewan Avenue West just before 9 p.m. on May 20th. Police say a community safety officer had already arrested a woman who allegedly left with about $18 in phone chargers without paying. RCMP note the situation escalated when the woman resisted and pushed the officer during the arrest. Officers were called in to assist, and the woman was taken into custody at the scene. A 27-year-old woman from Sandy Bay First Nation now faces charges, including assaulting a peace officer, resisting arrest, and theft under $5,000. From the Portage Online Newsroom, I'm Corey Canute.
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0: Clear skies tonight around Portage with east wind at 30 and becoming late this evening and an overnight low of 11 degrees. Wednesday, sunny and warm with east wind at 30 and a high of 29 with a UV index 7 or high. And Thursday, continued sunshine and significantly hotter with a high reaching 35 degrees. Get the latest forecast at your fingertips. 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I'm Tristan Sokolowski.

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4: Clear skies tonight around Portage with east wind at 30 and becoming light late this evening and an overnight low of 11 degrees. Wednesday sunny and warm with east wind at 30 and a high of 29 with a UV index 7 or high. And Thursday continued sunshine and significantly hotter with a high reaching 35 degrees. Get the latest forecast at your fingertips. Download our Portage Online app now. I'm Tristan Sokolowski.
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4: Clear skies tonight around Portage with east wind at 30 and becoming light late this evening and an overnight low of 11 degrees. Wednesday sunny and warm with east wind at 30 and a high of 29 with a UV index 7 or high. And Thursday continued sunshine and significantly hotter with a high reaching 35 degrees. Get the latest forecast at your fingertips. Download our Portage Online app now. I'm Tristan Sokolowski.
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1: Tonight, we'll see a few clouds and a low of 13. I'm Tristan Sokolowski. Portage fire crews responded to a small fire behind a residence on 13th Street Northwest Monday night. Officials say the incident involved a mattress fire that caused some damage to a vehicle, though no injuries were reported. A fire official provided a brief update on what crews found at the scene.
2: Mattress fire behind an address on 13th Street Northwest. Some damage to a vehicle.
1: The fire was reported at about 8:30 p.m. and the cause of the fire remains under investigation. Portage RCMP are investigating after a shoplifting call led to multiple charges last week. Here's Portage Online's Corey Canute with more.
3: Officers were called to a retail store in the 100 block of Saskatchewan Avenue West just before 9 p.m. on May 20th. Police say a community safety officer had already arrested a woman who allegedly left with about $18 in phone chargers without paying. RCMP note the situation escalated when the woman resisted and pushed the officer during the arrest. Officers were called in to assist, and the woman was taken into custody at the scene. A 27-year-old woman from Sandy Bay First Nation now faces charges, including assaulting a peace officer, resisting arrest, and theft under $5,000. From the Portage Online Newsroom, I'm Corey Canute.
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0: Portage Online weather.
1: Clear skies tonight around Portage with east wind at 30 and becoming late this evening and an overnight low of 11 degrees. Wednesday sunny and warm with east wind at 30 and a high of 29 with a UV index 7 or high. And Thursday continued sunshine and significantly hotter with a high reaching 35 degrees. Get the latest forecast at your fingertips. 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I'm Tristan Sokolowski.

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7: Clear skies tonight around Portage with east wind at 30 and becoming light late this evening and an overnight low of 11 degrees. Wednesday sunny and warm with east wind at 30 and a high of 29 with a UV index 7 or high. And Thursday continued sunshine and significantly hotter with a high reaching 35 degrees. Get the latest forecast at your fingertips. 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I'm Tristan Sokolowski.
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1: Clear skies tonight around Portage with east wind at 30 and becoming late this evening and an overnight low of 11 degrees. Wednesday sunny and warm with east wind at 30 and a high of 29 with a UV index 7 or high. And Thursday continued sunshine and significantly hotter with a high reaching 35 degrees. Get the latest forecast at your fingertips. Download our Portage Online app now. I'm Tristan Sokolowski.
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1: Tonight, we'll see a few clouds and a low of 13. I'm Tristan Sokolowski. A small fire behind a house on 13th Street Northwest in Portage Prairie remains under investigation after crews responded late Monday evening. Officials say the incident was limited, although some property damage was reported. A fire official briefly described the call and its timing.
2: About 8:30 last night. Mattress fire behind an address on 13th Street Northwest.
1: No injuries were reported in the incident, and officials have not yet released further details about what caused the fire. Portage RCMP are investigating after a shoplifting call led to multiple charges last week. Here's Portage Online's Corey Canute with more.
3: Officers were called to a retail store in the 100 block of Saskatchewan Avenue West just before 9 p.m. on May 20th. Police say a community safety officer had already arrested a woman who allegedly left with about $18 in phone chargers without paying. RCMP note the situation escalated when the woman resisted and pushed the officer during the arrest. Officers were called in to assist, and the woman was taken into custody at the scene. A 27-year-old woman from Sandy Bay First Nation now faces charges, including assaulting a peace officer, resisting arrest, and theft under $5,000. From the Portage Online Newsroom, I'm Corey Canute.
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1: Clear skies tonight around Portage with east wind at 30 and becoming late this evening and an overnight low of 11 degrees. Wednesday sunny and warm with east wind at 30 and a high of 29 with a UV index 7 or high. And Thursday continued sunshine and significantly hotter with a high reaching 35 degrees. Get the latest forecast at your fingertips. 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I'm Tristan Sokolowski.
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2: Clear skies tonight around Portage with east wind at 30 and becoming light late this evening and an overnight low of 11 degrees. Wednesday sunny and warm with east wind at 30 and a high of 29 with a UV index 7 or high. And Thursday continued sunshine and significantly hotter with a high reaching 35 degrees. Get the latest forecast at your fingertips. Download our Portage Online app now. I'm Tristan Sokolowski.
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2: Clear skies tonight around Portage with east wind at 30 and becoming late this evening and an overnight low of 11 degrees. Wednesday sunny and warm with east wind at 30 and a high of 29 with a UV index 7 or high. And Thursday continued sunshine and significantly hotter with a high reaching 35 degrees. Get the latest forecast at your fingertips. 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
1: Clear skies tonight around Portage with east wind at 30 and becoming late this evening and an overnight low of 11 degrees. Wednesday sunny and warm with east wind at 30 and a high of 29 with a UV index 7 or high. And Thursday continued sunshine and significantly hotter with a high reaching 35 degrees. Get the latest forecast at your fingertips. Download our Portage Online app now. I'm Tristan Sokolowski.
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4: Clear skies tonight around Portage with east wind at 30 and becoming light late this evening and an overnight low of 11 degrees. Wednesday sunny and warm with east wind at 30 and a high of 29 with a UV index 7 or high. And Thursday continued sunshine and significantly hotter with a high reaching 35 degrees. Get the latest forecast at your fingertips. 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
4: Clear skies tonight around Portage with east wind at 30 and becoming light late this evening and an overnight low of 11 degrees. Wednesday sunny and warm with east wind at 30 and a high of 29 with a UV index 7 or high. And Thursday continued sunshine and significantly hotter with a high reaching 35 degrees. Get the latest forecast at your fingertips. Download our Portage Online app now. I'm Tristan Sokolowski.
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2: Clear skies tonight around Portage with east wind at 30 and becoming light late this evening and an overnight low of 11 degrees. Wednesday sunny and warm with east wind at 30 and a high of 29 with a UV index 7 or high. And Thursday continued sunshine and significantly hotter with a high reaching 35 degrees. Get the latest forecast at your fingertips. Download our Portage Online app now. I'm Tristan Sokolowski.
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2: Sunny today with east wind at 30 and a high of 29 degrees and the UV index 7 or high. Tonight will be clear with an overnight low of 16 and east wind at 20. Thursday, sunny and hot with a high of 35. And Friday, continued sunshine with a high of 34. Stay weather ready. Stream us anytime, anywhere. 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
4: Sunny today with east wind at 30 and a high of 29 degrees and the UV index 7 or high. Tonight will be clear with an overnight low of 16 and east wind at 20. Thursday, sunny and hot with a high of 35. And Friday, continued sunshine with a high of 34. Stay weather ready, stream us anytime, anywhere. Download our Portage Online app. I'm Tristan Sokolowski.
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0: You ever feel like you're the last one to know what's going on? 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
1: Sunny today with east wind at 30 and a high of 29 degrees and the UV index 7 or high. Tonight will be clear with an overnight low of 16 and east wind at 20. Thursday, sunny and hot with a high of 35. And Friday, continued sunshine with a high of 34. Stay weather ready. Stream us anytime, anywhere. 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
2: Sunny today with east wind at 30 and a high of 29 degrees and the UV index 7 or high. Tonight will be clear with an overnight low of 16 and east wind at 20. Thursday, sunny and hot with a high of 35. And Friday, continued sunshine with a high of 34. Stay weather ready, stream us anytime, anywhere. Download our Portage Online app. I'm Tristan Sokolowski.
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1: Sunny today with east wind at 30 and a high of 29 degrees and the UV index 7 or high. Tonight will be clear with an overnight low of 16 and east wind at 20. Thursday, sunny and hot with a high of 35. And Friday, continued sunshine with a high of 34. Stay weather ready, stream us anytime, anywhere. Download our Portage Online app. I'm Tristan Sokolowski.
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2: Sunny today with east wind at 30 and a high of 29 degrees and the UV index 7 or high. Tonight will be clear with an overnight low of 16 and east wind at 20. Thursday, sunny and hot with a high of 35. And Friday, continued sunshine with a high of 34. Stay weather ready, stream us anytime, anywhere. 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
2: Sunny today with east wind at 30 and a high of 29 degrees and the UV index 7 or high. Tonight will be clear with an overnight low of 16 and east wind at 20. Thursday, sunny and hot with a high of 35. And Friday, continued sunshine with a high of 34. Stay weather ready, stream us anytime, anywhere. 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
2: Sunny today with east wind at 30 and a high of 29 degrees and the UV index 7 or high. Tonight will be clear with an overnight low of 16 and east wind at 20. Thursday, sunny and hot with a high of 35. And Friday, continued sunshine with a high of 34. Stay weather ready. Stream us anytime, anywhere. 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
2: Sunny today with east wind at 30 and a high of 29 degrees and the UV index 7 or high. Tonight will be clear with an overnight low of 16 and east wind at 20. Thursday, sunny and hot with a high of 35. And Friday, continued sunshine with a high of 34. Stay weather ready. Stream us anytime, anywhere. 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
2: Sunny today with east wind at 30 and a high of 29 degrees and the UV index 7 or high. Tonight will be clear with an overnight low of 16 and east wind at 20. Thursday, sunny and hot with a high of 35. And Friday, continued sunshine with a high of 34. Stay weather ready. Stream us anytime, anywhere. 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
3: Sunny today with east wind at 30 and a high of 29 degrees and the UV index 7 or high. Tonight will be clear with an overnight low of 16 and east wind at 20. Thursday, sunny and hot with a high of 35. And Friday, continued sunshine with a high of 34. Stay weather ready, stream us anytime, anywhere. Download our Portage Online app. I'm Tristan Sokolowski.
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3: Sunny today with east wind at 30 and a high of 29 degrees and the UV index 7 or high. Tonight will be clear with an overnight low of 16 and east wind at 20. Thursday, sunny and hot with a high of 35. And Friday, continued sunshine with a high of 34. Stay weather ready. Stream us anytime, anywhere. 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

0: 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I'm Justin Bieber.
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1: Mainly sunny today with a high of 30 degrees. Good morning, I'm Corey Canute. A heat warning is in effect across much of southern Manitoba as hot conditions settle into the region for the rest of the week. Daytime temperatures are expected to climb into the low to mid-30s, while overnight lows in the high teens will bring very little relief. Health officials are urging people to drink water often, limit time in direct sunlight, and take breaks in cool or air-conditioned spaces. Residents are also being asked to check in on older adults, people living alone, and others who may be more vulnerable to heat-related illnesses. Officials say early signs of heat exhaustion can include dizziness, fatigue, headaches, and nausea. All of the full forecast coming up. Portage MCC partnered with Youth for Christ this week for a fundraiser supporting youth programming in the community. The event raised $4,000 to help fund summer activities, after-school programs, and outreach services for local youth. Youth for Christ Executive Director Art Schroeder says the support is critical for the organization.
2: So a lot of the money that we get from today's event goes towards our programming that we do for the summer and throughout the year. And so it's just, yeah, it's lots of program money, and which is really critical for what we do. Right?
1: Schroeder says the organization works with youth from grade 4 to 12 through free programs and mentorship opportunities. He adds community fundraisers like this help Youth for Christ continue supporting young people facing challenges, including mental health struggles and social anxiety. Months of practice, rehearsals, and costume changes came together this weekend as Boss Dance Academy held its annual recital at Prairie Fusion. The event featured dancers of all ages. For many young dancers, simply getting on stage is the highlight of the recital. Students described the event as exciting and fun. Jolie McKim says spending time with friends backstage was just as memorable as performing.
3: I don't know. Probably hanging out with my friends in the gallery. Mm-hmm. I just like dancing.
1: Boss co-owner Breton Salant says the academy has been part of Portage for more than 20 years. And CN Rail says delayed spring seeding across the prairies has kept grain moving at a record pace throughout May. The railway says farmers getting into the fields later than normal pushed back the usual seasonal slowdown in shipments. Assistant Vice President of Grain David Chednovic says the company has been moving huge volumes of grain this month.
4: Really, through the first 3 weeks of May, grain demand and grain movement was very strong. In fact, for grain shipment week 42, which is the week of May 16th, CN shipped over 760,000 tons of grain and processed grain products. Just unprecedented.
1: CN says it's now close to breaking its monthly grain shipping record set last year. In sports, the Vegas Golden Knights are on to the Stanley Cup Final. After a 2-1 win over the Avalanche last night, Vegas swept that series 4-0. Tonight, the Habs look to even up their series against the Hurricanes. Puck drop is at 7. Carolina leads the best of 7 2-1. Over to baseball, the Portage Padres host Minnedosa tonight. And in the majors, the Blue Jays beat the Miami Marlins 8-1. The two teams square off again this afternoon with first pitch just after 12. 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
1: A heat warning is in effect. Sunny and hot conditions continue across the region today with a high of 30 and an east wind up to 30 kilometers an hour. Clear skies tonight down to a low of 16. The heat ramps up tomorrow with mainly sunny skies and a high of 36 and a humidex near 38. Sunshine sticks around right through the weekend with highs staying in the low to mid 30s, including 35 again on Monday. The UV levels remain high to very high, so sun protection and hydration will be important. Taking a look at temperatures across the region, it's 13 degrees in Brandon. Winnipeg is sitting at 15 right now in Portage. We're in the middle at 14. Wind is out of the east, northeast at 13. The relative humidity 58%. 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

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The time is 6:10 and going to be a pretty warm finish to the month of May, and might make people want to take a swim. We haven't hit 30 degrees yet this year, and that's not unusual, but sometimes you hit 30 degrees in the month of May, and it looks like we have a good shot of doing that today. Mainly sunny, east wind at 30 and a high of 30. But if we don't hit it today, 36 the high tomorrow, 35 on Friday, 33 on Saturday and 33 on Sunday. And it looks like the heat continues into Monday and Tuesday as well. Read that. Yes, I think swim doesn't seem like a bad idea. It's going to be hot. Some people saying, bring it on. Ready for some summer type weather. Others saying, you know what? Sounds way too hot for me. We were talking yesterday on our Facebook page asking people to tell us what their favorite beach was in the area. And if you were to go to one of these beaches here this weekend, well, the weather's going to be hot, but the water's still going to be icy cold. But what was the most popular answer? Where do people in the area like to go? We're going to talk about that a little bit later this hour, but right now it's Alex Porat, Mix 96, Wednesday morning. Song called Kissing You.

0: Alex Porat kissing you. Mix 96. Wednesday, almost halfway through the work week. Blue sky, sunshine to start the day. Rest of the month and early June going to be hot. We'll check out the weather forecast in a moment. Now, normally in summertime, when it gets hot out, people think of beaches, campgrounds, things like that. What makes a good beach? You might like a beach because it's quiet. Nobody else is there. Got a secret spot. Or maybe you like the beaches that are busy. There's lots of people there. You can do people watching services. That might be important. What kind of facilities do they have? Are there places to eat? Or maybe you're happy to be in the wild with no services. Sandy. That could be something. You like a nice sandy beach or a nice bottom, or the water's nice and clean. Or at least it appears that way. All of these things could factor into your favorite beach. Yesterday we were asking, with temperatures at 30 degrees for the rest of this month, what's your favorite beach? And one that came up a lot, Jackson Lake. And I know for anyone that lives around Austin, McGregor, for sure you know Jackson Lake. It's near Arizona. No, not Arizona in the United States. No, it's near Melbourne. Not Australia, no. This is just south of Austin. There's a few interesting place names in that area. I'm not even sure if many people even live there. At one point, maybe they did. There's a Pleasant Point. There's a Ladysmith in that area. Deer. Deer is just north of McGregor. It's on the map. Can't say I've ever went to Deer before. Even a place in there north of McGregor, south of Westburn, Beaver, if you look at the map. But Jackson Lake, yeah, it's just kind of south of Austin. And a lot of people say Jackson Lake is the place to go. It's nice, clean. People keep it clean. It's just a great family spot to go, nice and quiet. St. Malo was another one. People saying super, super family friendly. Might be busy, but it's clean. There's good facilities, tube and paddle boat rentals. We saw that one. Someone said Gimli. Yeah, Gimli Beach. Big Point. Oh, yes, Big Point up along Highway 50. Hidden Beach. I have to look at this one. Maybe it's hidden. But Rob said Hidden Beach. I'm like, okay, well, I don't know where that one is. Delta, because that got a lot of votes close to home. A lot of people say Delta, great place to go to. Grand Beach, a little bit further away. Another one that got loads and loads of love, St. Ambrose. Yes, just down the shoreline, I guess, from Delta. But a lot of people love going to St. Ambrose, the camping. It seems like there's lots of memories from St. Ambrose. Twin Lakes Beach or Twin Beach in St. Lawrence. Someone mentioned that one. Another person said, we got a spot at the Narrows, and it's awesome. Getting a little bit further away. This one a bit more private, I guess, with a campground, but a couple of people saying Lynch's Point has a great beach. I always had wanted to go to Hollywood Beach just because of the name. Someone mentioned Hollywood Beach. You'll find that one, too, if you go up along Highway 50. Clear Lake got some love, little further away, I guess. A couple of people mentioning some of the other beaches in the area. Spruce Woods, yes. That's a popular one for the camping and stuff like that. And the beach, a nice place for kids to kind of wade in, not very deep. But these are all some of the beaches that got some love in our survey yesterday on our Facebook page. And someone who answered the question is going to win a gift card this morning. We're going to make a random draw from all the answers. So you want some ideas of beaches to go to. And, of course, it's going to be the water's going to be cold. The weather will be warm. But check that out on the Mix 96 Facebook page. Maybe some ideas in there that you've never thought of before.
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4: A heat warning is in effect. Sunny and hot conditions continue across the region today with a high of 30 and an east wind up to 30 kilometers an hour. Clear skies tonight, down to a low of 16. The heat ramps up tomorrow with mainly sunny skies and a high of 36 and a humidex near 38. Sunshine sticks around right through the weekend with highs staying in the low to mid 30s, including 35 again on Monday. The UV levels remain high to very high, so sun protection and hydration will be important. Taking a look at temperatures across the region, it's 13 degrees in Brandon. Winnipeg is sitting at 15 right now in Portage. We're in the middle at 14. Wind is out of the east, northeast at 13. The relative humidity, 58%. 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

0: Chapel Road and the Pink Pony Club. It is 6:25. Good morning. Got some blue sky in the area. It's 14 degrees and going to climb up to 30 today. And it looks like it's going to be 30 degrees or warmer for the rest of this month into the start of June. So if you like hot weather, you're saying, woohoo, yes, you're. And if you think that's, if that's too hot, you might be, what? No, we don't want that. 30 degrees? No, it's a. There's the people that don't like the hot weather. Air conditioner is going to be working overtime if you're lucky enough to have one. And as everyone turns their air conditioning on for the first time of the year, that's maybe sometimes when you discover the air conditioning doesn't work anymore. That's what happened to me last year. It was, okay, it's getting hot outside. Let's flip that on. First time of the year. Hey, it doesn't seem to be working. I think we got a problem. And then the phone call has to be made. Lots of other people are making that phone call. But hopefully you don't have that problem. You just flip it on. Everything's good. You got the central air. Then you got the window air conditioners and the door air conditioners. And then there's those that don't have any at all. And you think, oh, my, 35 degrees. At least it's still cooling down a bit at night at this time of year. Sometimes it's hard in the summer when you get up into the 30s and then it doesn't cool down at night at all. You always got that person, yeah, just open the window. That'll do the trick. Sometimes that doesn't work when the temperature's well into the 30s.
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0: It is 6:28. Corey Cadoot in the newsroom. We're going to check in with him next. Get you all the latest local news. Lots going on in the world of sports as well. Zone 4 Manitoba High School Athletics Association softball playoffs in Portage today. Sky full of stars. 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
1: Another hot one today, mainly sunny with a high of 30 degrees. Good morning, I'm Corey Knute. Southern Manitoba is dealing with a stretch of extreme heat with a warning now in place through the remainder of the week. Forecasters say daytime highs in the 30s combined with warm overnight temperatures could increase the risk of heat-related illnesses. Health officials are reminding people to plan outdoor activities for the coolest parts of the day and to avoid overexposure to the sun. People are also being encouraged to wear lightweight clothing, keep their homes cool, and never leave children or pets inside a parked vehicle. Officials say heat stroke is a medical emergency, and anyone showing signs of confusion, dizziness, or loss of consciousness should get immediate help. Boss Dance Academy says dance is about more than performances after wrapping up another busy recital weekend here in Portage. The Academy held its annual year-end recital at Prairie Fusion Arts and Entertainment Center, showcasing routines from recreational and competitive dancers. Co-owner Breton Salent says events centered around the arts help connect families from different backgrounds and create a sense of community.
2: For us, it's dance, it's music, which is stuff that really is like breaks cultural barriers as well as language barriers, because it's a language in itself. And it's something that's really cool to come together and see other families and parents cheering on kids that they've never met before. And just kind of as a unified Portage event, it's really cool. It's really special.
1: Salant says after challenges faced during COVID, the Academy has continued growing and is now stronger than ever. Portage MCC's latest community fundraiser is helping Youth for Christ expand programs and supports for local youth. The fundraiser brought in $4,000, with funds going towards year-round programming and summer activities in Portage. Youth worker Kurt Friesen says YFC continues to see strong turnout for its youth programs.
3: Are getting great attendance, and it's just so great for the parents to have something for the kids to do after school. Pick them up. We bring them over from LVS and North Memorial, and fantastic time together.
1: Friesen says the organization also offers an indoor skateboard park, mentorship opportunities, and special summer outings for youth. And CN Rail says recent high winds across the prairies temporarily forced some trains to stop operating. The railway says the strongest winds created safety concerns for trains carrying double-stacked shipping containers. CN Assistant Vice President of Grain, David Chednovic, says the disruptions were short-lived.
4: When you got double-stacked intermodal containers on a train there, it's not safe operating conditions. So when we had that period of a very strong, persistent wind, it most certainly impacted train operations.
1: He notes operations returned to normal quickly once the winds died down. Weather delays did not have a major impact on the overall movement of grain. In sports, the Vegas Golden Knights swept the Colorado Avalanche and are now onto the Stanley Cup Finals after a 2-1 win last night. Over in the East, the Montreal Canadiens looking to even up their series tonight against Carolina, with the Hurricanes leading 2-1. Over to baseball, the Portage Padres are hosting Minnedosa tonight. And in the majors, the Blue Jays beat the Marlins 8-1. The two teams square off this afternoon with first pitch just after 12. Stream us anytime from anywhere. 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
0: Portage Online weather.
1: A heat warning is in effect. Sunny and hot conditions continue across the region today with a high of 30 and an east wind up to 30 kilometers an hour. Clear skies tonight, down to a low of 16. The heat ramps up tomorrow with mainly sunny skies and a high of 36 and a humidex near 38. Sunshine sticks around right through the weekend with highs staying in the low to mid 30s, including 35 again on Monday. The UV levels remain high to very high, so sun protection and hydration will be important. Taking a look at temperatures across the region, it's 13 degrees in Brandon. Winnipeg is sitting at 15 right now in Portage. We're in the middle at 14. Wind is out of the east, northeast at 13. The relative humidity, 58%. 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

0: 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Time is 6:40. That is Teddy Swims at the door. Latest weather forecast coming up in just a moment. Students looking at the calendar now and saying, hey, end of the school year, month away. They'll already have month from now, report cards. We're talking about Canada Day. Dauphin Country Fest will be coming to an end. It'll be 2 months of holidays for the students and the staff. Everyone's going to be excited. That's a month away. And I think when we hit June 1st on Monday, that's when the countdown really begins. But we get into that time of year where there's lots of school field trips and award days, graduations, proms, you name it, sports finales. We'll touch on that a little bit in just a moment. But yeah, once the school year comes to an end, it's maybe summer holidays, if you're lucky, the ultimate summer road trip. We got three of these road trips to give away. They're all different. And every couple of weeks, we start a new contest. And the first one's coming to an end, and it's not too late to enter. The ultimate summer road trip with Mr. Lou Plus Tires. The first one is four weekend passes to Country Thunder in Calgary. You can see Kane Brown and more. But of course, if you're going to have those weekend passes, you can't sleep on the ground. So we're going to give you three nights at the Carriage House Hotel and Conference Center. Nice bed to sleep in at the end of the day after watching all that great music. Going to make sure the car or the truck is running properly. We'll get it all tuned up, oil change, everything for you from Mr. Lou Plus Tires. And then the gas. Oh, yes. And gas hovering around that just over the $1.60 mark in Portage. It's been kind of jumping up and down and bouncing around. But $500 gas. We'll give you that, too. Sound like a good weekend? All you need to do is answer a simple question, and you're in to win. That's it. Now, yesterday's question, everyone that answered this question, you need snacks on a road trip, right? Driving along, kids need snacks. You might need snacks. Do you reach for the sweet or the salty snacks? That was the question yesterday. So do you like the beef jerky or the sunflower seeds or the chips? Is that, or do you go for the sweets like the M&Ms or the Smarties or the gummy bears, things like that? It was almost split down the middle, but the winner, at least in this area and this poll, and it was only by a couple of votes, but 52% say salty. Yeah, the chips and the seeds, and that's what won out. So that was the question yesterday. If you answered it, you're in to win that awesome trip that I just told you about. Today, another one. It's another poll question, so it's very easy. When you take the ultimate summer trip, which one? What do you like better? The planned trip? You've been thinking about this for months. You've been planning it out. You've been reading. You've been researching. You know where you're going to go. You know what you're going to do. You plan it out. You look forward to it. And that is the ultimate summer road trip. Or do you like the spontaneous trip? It's Wednesday today. And all of a sudden, you say, hey, let's do this on the weekend. We're going to do, yeah. And you just pick up and maybe one or 2 days notice and you take off on the trip, not really expecting it. Ends up being a lot of fun. Planned or spontaneous? Yep, you can answer that question today. Even if you've answered all the other questions, every time you answer a new question, you get another entry to win the ultimate summer road trip from Mr. Lou Plus Tires and Mix 96. And we're giving this away on Monday, so make sure you answer at least one poll question here for the rest of this week. The more you answer, better chance you have to win. But as long as you answer one, you could win. So answer today's question, and we might be calling you on Monday for the ultimate summer road trip. Sounds like a lot of fun to me.
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0: Oh, here we go with the hot weather forecast. Mainly sunny today. East wind 30 and the high 30. Clear tonight. Southeast wind 20, low 16. Thursday tomorrow, mainly sunny. South wind 30 and a high of 36. It's going to be a scorcher. Friday sunny and 35 and into the 30s over the weekend as well. Brandon has the heat warning. Sunny and 14. In Winnipeg, partly cloudy, 15. Blue sky and sunshine here in Portage. We're at 14 degrees.
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0: Now, Martin Garrix and Ed Sheeran. It's called Repeat It. I'm Ryan Simpson. We've got to get this set up here. Well, yes, the sports organ. And the outdoor sports are going strong already. The soccer, the baseball. Yay! The softball, the golf, the slow pitch. You name it. Pickleball, tennis, horseshoes. Today, though, when playoff day, take me out to the ball game. Yes. So this is softball, the Zone 4 championships happening in Portage today. Now, players are going to be roasting under the sun, 30 degrees the expected high. I'm sure they'd prefer that, though, over a high of 15 in rain. So every team, when you go into these Zone 4 championships, you just think, okay, 3 wins and we win. There's been some pretty good softball players over the years from Portage. Portage Collegiate Saints, yeah, they were kind of won some, lost some here this season. And they, of course, are in Zone 4, and they'll be getting ready for the event. 10 o'clock this morning, I was walking around Rotary Park yesterday. They were out there working hard. There was a whole bunch. They were mowing. They were setting up all the softball fences. So it's the Portage Collegiate Saints and Garden Valley Collegiate at 10 a.m. this morning. So it won't be that hot just yet. Good start to the day for baseball. There's 6 teams involved. And if Portage Collegiate wins at 10 o'clock this morning, then they'll play in the noon hour again. And then if they win in that game, they'll be in the final this afternoon at 3:30. But they're going to be in tough. There are some pretty good teams from Zone 4 this year. And we'll see how it all plays out. But parents will be cheering them on. And if you want to see some softball action, just head on over to Rotary Republic Park today. And check it out. Got some Santa Clara Baseball League over there tonight as well, with the Portage Padres hosting Minnedosa. That'll be tonight at 7 o'clock. Lots of great young baseball players from the Portage area on that team. They'll look for some revenge. Minnedosa beat them the other day. So they'll be saying, hey, we'll get you back tonight, 7 o'clock. But Rotary Park, busy, busy place at this time of year with all the... I know there's a softball playoffs or tournament sort of coming up this weekend as well. And that's why they're trying to make it look as good as possible. And... busy, like I say, busy spot. Last week, parents were wearing hoodies and trying to figure out how to keep their kids warm. This week, it's trying to keep them hydrated and get them to wear sunscreen. I don't want to wear that. That's what the kids are. Hey, just close your eyes while I spray this on your face. And then they want to run away from you. It's come back. You need the sunscreen. A big change from last week's when you were heading out the door. Oh, yes, you're going to need to take this to stay warm. This week, it's the T-shirts and the sunscreen.
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That song called Calling with your local news next. It's 6:56. Good morning from Mix 96. 14 degrees, 30 the high today with Beyonce going back in time. We're crazy in love.

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1: Mainly sunny today with a high of 30 degrees. Good morning, I'm Corey Canute. A heat warning is in effect across much of southern Manitoba as hot conditions settle into the region for the rest of the week. Daytime temperatures are expected to climb into the low to mid-30s, while overnight lows in the high teens will bring very little relief. Health officials are urging people to drink water often, limit time in direct sunlight, and take breaks in cool or air-conditioned spaces. Residents are also being asked to check in on older adults, people living alone, and others who may be more vulnerable to heat-related illnesses. Officials say early signs of heat exhaustion can include dizziness, fatigue, headaches, and nausea. All of the full forecast coming up. Portage MCC partnered with Youth for Christ this week for a fundraiser supporting youth programming in the community. The event raised $4,000 to help fund summer activities, after-school programs, and outreach services for local youth. Youth for Christ Executive Director Art Schroeder says the support is critical for the organization.
2: So a lot of money that we get from today's event goes towards our programming that we do for the summer and throughout the year. And so it's just, yeah, it's lots of program money, and which is really critical for what we do, right?
1: Schroeder says the organization works with youth from grade 4 to 12 through free programs and mentorship opportunities. He adds community fundraisers like this help Youth for Christ continue supporting young people facing challenges, including mental health struggles and social anxiety. Months of practice, rehearsals, and costume changes came together this weekend as Boss Dance Academy held its annual recital at Prairie Fusion. The event featured dancers of all ages. For many young dancers, simply getting on stage is the highlight of the recital. Students described the event as exciting and fun. Jolie McKim says spending time with friends backstage was just as memorable as performing.
3: I don't know. Probably hanging out with my friends in the gallery. Mm-hmm. I just like dancing.
1: Boss co-owner Breton Salant says the academy has been part of Portage for more than 20 years. And CN Rail says delayed spring seeding across the prairies has kept grain moving at a record pace throughout May. The railway says farmers getting into the fields later than normal pushed back the usual seasonal slowdown in shipments. Assistant Vice President of Grain David Chednovic says the company has been moving huge volumes of grain this month.
4: Really, through the first 3 weeks of May, grain demand and grain movement was very strong. In fact, for grain shipment week 42, which is the week of May 16th, CN shipped over 760,000 tons of grain and processed grain products. Just unprecedented.
1: CN says it's now close to breaking its monthly grain shipping record set last year. In sports, the Vegas Golden Knights are on to the Stanley Cup Final. After a 2-1 win over the Avalanche last night, Vegas swept that series 4-0. Tonight, the Habs look to even up their series against the Hurricanes. Puck drop is at 7. Carolina leads the best of 7, 2-1. Over to baseball, the Portage Padres host Minnedosa tonight. And in the majors, the Blue Jays beat the Miami Marlins 8-1. The two teams square off again this afternoon with first pitch just after 12. Access local news anytime and anywhere. 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
0: Portage Online weather.
1: A heat warning is in effect. Sunny and hot conditions continue across the region today with a high of 30 and an east wind up to 30 kilometers an hour. Clear skies tonight down to a low of 16. The heat ramps up tomorrow with mainly sunny skies and a high of 36 and a humidex near 38. Sunshine sticks around right through the weekend with highs staying in the low to mid 30s, including 35 again on Monday. The UV levels remain high to very high, so sun protection and hydration will be important. Taking a look at temperatures across the region, it's 13 degrees in Brandon. Winnipeg is sitting at 15 right now in Portage. We're in the middle at 14. Wind is out of the east, northeast at 13. The relative humidity 58%. 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
1: Madonna, Sabrina Carpenter, Bring Your Love. Good morning. Mix 96, if you're just waking up after 7 o'clock, 7:07, maybe the alarm went off. Whamp, whamp. What do you use for your alarm? Probably phones, I think, would be the most popular thing that people use as alarms. There's still some of those old clock radios out there with the digital display. Maybe you got the smart device. You go to bed every night, or you just have it set. Hey, Echo or Google or whatever you got. Set an alarm for 7:02 in the morning. You can also set that to play Mix 96, too, if you want, when it goes off. Then you get to hear me first thing in the morning. Oh, yes. Warm one today. I don't think I'm telling you anything you don't already know. The forecast has been calling for hot weather for the last part of May for a while. It's here now, and the forecast appears to have been correct. And we could see some record-setting temperatures for the last handful of days in May into early June. So if you like it hot, hot, hot, you're liking the forecast. And for the most part, it's been slow to warm up this spring, so most people are okay with the hot temperatures, but it's going to get really hot. Hotter than Las Vegas, if you can believe that. Not too often we could say in Portage, yep, we're warmer than Vegas today. Come for your hot, sunny vacation to Portage La Prairie in southern Manitoba. But, yeah, if people are looking for heat, this is the place to be for the rest of this month into June, for sure. As high as 36 tomorrow. That's crazy. Air conditioners are going to be working overtime. So, yes, as we get the day rolling, people are out and about. I'm sure the bugs are going to like the weather. We'll start to see a few more of those. Haven't seen too many mosquitoes on my walks just yet. And I'd say for the last handful of years anyway, the mosquito numbers are lower than they've been. Now, that doesn't mean they're not annoying and there's not a lot of them. Just think back a little further. Like, there was some years you wouldn't even want to go outside. And that still happens. I just don't know if there's as many. I could be wrong. But, let's hope for perfect weather this year and no mosquitoes. Is that too much to ask for? And great planting weather for farmers and bountiful crops and all that fun stuff. Charlotte Carden, Mix 96, good morning.

0: 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We're going to take a look at the weather forecast in just a moment. 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We'll tell you more about it a little bit later this hour. May is coming to an end as well. We still got a couple of classroom of the months to do. We got to have a May winner and a June winner. And the June winner is going to be called a little early because, yeah, there's only a month left in the school year. But the May winner first, yes. Maybe you're waking up, the kids are around. I know you probably don't have a lot of extra time in the morning, but later today, possibly, or tonight, fill out the classroom of the month form at Portage Online. Maybe we'll be visiting your kids' classroom next. Or if you are a student that's listening, fill out the form yourself. Maybe your class did something cool this year. Or you got a great teacher. You got a project on the go. We'll come to you and bring the pizza. Pizza, pizza for everybody. Portage X just over a month away now, partner. Popeyes as well. Peter Bracken, Remax Valley View, Keystone Sports Excellence. You need the soccer supplies or the baseball supplies or the hats or the clothes or whatever. They got it. Travel Quest as well. All part of Classroom of the Month. Two more classes next, or two more classrooms of the month, and then it'll be next year that we hopefully pick it all up again. The form is right there. We'd love to visit you. Happy school day, everyone. It's Wednesday, so almost halfway through the school week and the work week, if you're using that Monday to Friday model. But certainly we know a lot of people around here don't work Monday to Friday every week. Some do, but some just work when the weather says so, like farmers or the shift workers. Lots of big plants in the area. Or Saturday, what do you mean it's the weekend? Well, when this weekend does hit, it's going to be hot. And we'll tell you all about that next.
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0: So, sunny and hot. We could probably wrap up the forecast with that. Just sunny and hot. Mainly sunny today. East wind 30 and the high reaching 30. Clear tonight. Southeast wind 20 and the overnight low of 16. For Thursday, tomorrow, mainly sunny. South wind 30 and 36 the high tomorrow. That seems a little high. If we get there, it'll be a record high, but it's going to be hot one way or the other. Thursday night clear down to 20. Into Friday, sunny and 35. These are unheard of temperatures for the end of May. And Saturday and Sunday getting up to about 33. So, my oh my. Brandon, mainly cloudy or partly cloudy here this morning at 14. In Winnipeg, it's partly cloudy and 16. For Portage, we have Just a touch of cloud in the area. East wind 13, and our temperature is 14 degrees.
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0: That's what I want, little Nas X. As things warm up, we see more and more motorcycles on the road and more cyclists as well. So, you know, always got to watch for the cyclists and keep your eyes open. Kids going to school, things like that. Bike Week in Portage next week. Different events every single day. So that's pretty cool, Bike Week. And we'll talk a bit about that as it gets a touch closer. But again, different events planned for each day of the week. Motorcycles, I don't know if you've ever seen this before, but the Ride for Dad starts in Winnipeg. It's this coming Saturday. They raise money for prostate cancer research and things like that. And the ride starts at Polo Park Mall. It cruises down Portage Avenue, and then all the bikes fan out into the rural area. Then they wrap up the end of the day with a big event. About 1,500 motorcycles expected to take to the streets on Saturday. It's the 18th annual. And it happened to be there one time. It wasn't there on purpose. Just happened to be there that day for something. This is about 5-6 years ago. And wow, that motorbike parade. When all the bikes fire up at 10 a.m. and everyone starts their bikes at the same time, that's a rumble and a noise when you get 1,500 motorbikes all at once. And then when they parade down, they got flags and all kinds of things, and you get the miles and miles of bikes going down Portage Avenue. It's a pretty cool sight. And I know a lot of people from Portage and the surrounding area and the Central Plains raise money, and they take part in the event. So if you have a friend who rides bikes and they're collecting some pledges this week, that's what it's all about. It's coming up on Saturday.
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0: 724, Mr. Bruno Mars. I just might.

just might. 727. When you're looking at the weekend, you might be saying, hey, I just might check out a garage sale or two, because there are a lot. It was kind of funny. I was at the physio office yesterday, just getting something checked out, and there were a couple of people talking. And, again, I wasn't eavesdropping or anything. It was just a small office, and they were talking about garage sales. And they said, hey, I saw this on the garage sale calendar at Port of John Lloyd. And I'm thinking in my head, I talk about that garage sale calendar a lot. But, boy, this weekend, there's going to be 20-ish, at least 20-ish sales listed in and around Portage. And those sales on top of the town-wide events that are happening. 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That item you just need for $3 could be out there. Lady Gaga with applause.

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1: Another hot one today, mainly sunny with a high of 30 degrees. Good morning, I'm Corey Knute. Southern Manitoba is dealing with a stretch of extreme heat with a warning now in place through the remainder of the week. Forecasters say daytime highs in the 30s combined with warm overnight temperatures could increase the risk of heat-related illnesses. Health officials are reminding people to plan outdoor activities for the coolest parts of the day and to avoid overexposure to the sun. People are also being encouraged to wear lightweight clothing, keep their homes cool, and never leave children or pets inside a parked vehicle. Officials say heat stroke is a medical emergency, and anyone showing signs of confusion, dizziness, or loss of consciousness should get immediate help. Boss Dance Academy says dance is about more than performances after wrapping up another busy recital weekend here in Portage. The Academy held its annual year-end recital at Prairie Fusion Arts and Entertainment Center, showcasing routines from recreational and competitive dancers. Co-owner Breton Salent says events centered around the arts help connect families from different backgrounds and create a sense of community.
2: For us, it's dance, it's music, which is stuff that really is like breaks cultural barriers as well as language barriers, because it's a language in itself. And it's something that's really cool to come together and see other families and parents cheering on kids that they've never met before. And just kind of as a unified Portage event, it's really cool. It's really special.
1: Salant says after challenges faced during COVID, the Academy has continued growing and is now stronger than ever. Portage MCC's latest community fundraiser is helping Youth for Christ expand programs and supports for local youth. The fundraiser brought in $4,000, with funds going towards year-round programming and summer activities in Portage. Youth worker Kurt Friesen says YFC continues to see strong turnout for its youth programs.
3: Are getting great attendance, and it's just so great for the parents to have something for the kids to do after school. Pick them up. We bring them over from LVS and North Memorial, and fantastic time together.
1: Friesen says the organization also offers an indoor skateboard park, mentorship opportunities, and special summer outings for youth. And CN Rail says recent high winds across the prairies temporarily forced some trains to stop operating. The railway says the strongest winds created safety concerns for trains carrying double-stacked shipping containers. CN Assistant Vice President of Grain, David Chednovic, says the disruptions were short-lived.
4: When you got double-stacked intermodal containers on a train there, it's not safe operating conditions. So when we had that period of a very strong, persistent wind, it most certainly impacted train operations.
1: He notes operations returned to normal quickly once the winds died down. Weather delays did not have a major impact on the overall movement of grain. In sports, the Vegas Golden Knights swept the Colorado Avalanche and are now on to the Stanley Cup Finals after a 2-1 win last night. Over in the East, the Montreal Canadiens looking to even up their series tonight against Carolina, with the Hurricanes leading 2-1. Over to baseball, the Portage Padres are hosting Minnedosa tonight. And in the majors, the Blue Jays beat the Marlins 8-1. The two teams square off this afternoon with first pitch just after 12. Stream us anytime from anywhere. 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
0: Portage Online weather.
1: A heat warning is in effect. Sunny and hot conditions continue across the region today with a high of 30 and an east wind up to 30 kilometers an hour. Clear skies tonight, down to a low of 16. The heat ramps up tomorrow with mainly sunny skies and a high of 36 and a humidex near 38. Sunshine sticks around right through the weekend with highs staying in the low to mid 30s, including 35 again on Monday. The UV levels remain high to very high, so sun protection and hydration will be important. Taking a look at temperatures across the region, it's 13 degrees in Brandon. Winnipeg is sitting at 15 right now in Portage. We're in the middle at 14. Wind is out of the east, northeast at 13. The relative humidity, 58%. 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

0: It's Dua Lipa and Dance the Night, 7:40. Warm day coming up, 30 degrees. We're a few minutes away from the latest weather forecast. Going to be a hot day today for all the softball players over at Rotary Republic Park. It's been a busy place, yeah. The baseball, the softball, the soccer, and outdoor sports really picked up with the warmer weather over at Island Park. Pickleball, tennis going on, golf. Men's night at the golf course today, going to be a warm one there. But Rotary Park busy this weekend with some softball playoffs, but busy today with the Zone 4 softball championships. So always exciting when it's playoff time. Some butterflies maybe, yeah, for the Portage Collegiate Saints. A few wins here or there this season to go along with some losses. They're going to be a tough couple of top teams this year in the Zone 4 league that have got buys to the second round already. But for all the teams, they just think, okay, yeah, three wins in a row, we're the champions. Maybe a super day. Maybe this is the day it all comes together. But there's going to be softball all day. Starting at 10 o'clock, Portage Collegiate and Garden Valley Collegiate out of Winkler will go head-to-head. W.C. Miller and Sanford playing at 10:15, and then the winners will move on to round number two, and then the final this afternoon at 3:30. And I happened to be through Rotary Park yesterday, just walking around, and oh, they were out there mowing grass, putting up the fences. It's looking good. It's looking good for May 27th. I know the rain the other day, even though it was only in that 5 to 6 millimeter range, that helped out quite a bit. It is Pelch and Last Night, you're with Mix 96.
1: 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I hate to know you feel alone. I found this picture on my phone, 5 hours so long. 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I'm alone learning those lessons. You're out there

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1: Pelch and Last Night. It is Mix 96. Not your last night, but last few days to enter the ultimate summer road trip with Mr. Lube Plus Tires. Road trip number one. We got three amazing prizes to give away. Prize number two starts next week. Trip to the Calgary Stampede to see Alanis Morissette. What? Yes. How about a Callaway Park family trip? Giving that away, too, in June. This first one, though, goes to the end of the month, so only a few days left. Weekend passes to Country Thunder, four of them. Set you up at the Great Carriage House Hotel and Conference Center, so you got an awesome place to sleep. 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You need gas money. $500 gas money for you. Answer a simple poll question. That prize might be yours next week. And it's an easy question today. As long as you answer once, you're in to win. If you answer all the questions, you get more entries. Question today, do you like the planned ultimate summer road trip, the planned itineraries, or do you like it to be spontaneous? So there's a couple ways you can go. There's the very planned out trip. Yep, we're going here, we're doing this, we're doing this, we're doing this, and then we're doing this. Then there's the medium one, where it's planned. Yeah, we're going to go here, but we'll see what happens when we get there. Kind of figure it out as we go. And then there's that spontaneous trip where it's like, it hits Thursday. Hey, tomorrow we're going to do this. And taking off. 24 hours notice. It's planned or spontaneous? Which one would you choose? We'll see what the Central Plains thinks. If you want to answer that question, portageonline.com, or you can text TRIP. 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The poll will get sent right to you, the link. So a couple of ways to get that. Answer the question. You could win the ultimate summer road trip with Mr. Lube Plus Tires. Road trip number one.
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1: Oh, what a road trip that would be. Maybe this weekend, nice for a road trip to your favorite campground. Boy, it's going to be warm outside for that. Mainly sunny today, east wind 30. Yeah, we're not to the weekend just yet. It's Wednesday. 30 degrees, the expected high today. Clear tonight, southeast wind 20, low 16. For Thursday tomorrow, mainly sunny, south wind 30 at a high of 36. A scorcher. Friday, sunny at a high 35, well into the 30s on the weekend as well. Brandon is partly cloudy, 14 this morning. In Winnipeg, it's partly cloudy. And 16 for Portage, we have a little bit of high thin cloud, but for the most part, sunshine this morning. East wind 13, and our temperature is 14 degrees early this morning as we get things rolling with Alex Warren.
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wasn't that long ago, a few minutes ago, we were talking about the ultimate summer road trip. Spontaneous or planned? Which kind of trip would you prefer? And we do have some answers already this morning. Not a lot. But again, every time you answer the question, you're in to win the ultimate summer road trip. For now, anyway, the early lead planned. People like a planned road trip. Not the spontaneous kind. Well, some do, but more like planned. About 2-1 this morning so far. I see the merits of both. It's kind of cool to do something spontaneous. That can be very memorable. Just right out of the blue. Hey, why don't we do this weekend? It's Friday and you just, okay, yeah, this will work. Let's do it. You weren't expecting it. Then you go and do something amazing. It's a lot of fun. You think that's great. But planned too, the buildup. That's pretty good. For the summer road trip, the playlist is important. You can bring Mix 96 along with you anywhere. You can stream us through your phone. You can be out in Alberta. You can be playing Mix 96, listening to what's going on at home. Or maybe you're up in the mountains on your ultimate summer road trip, and there is no service, and you don't want any music. You're just going to enjoy the peace and quiet. But I remember road trips as a kid, and it's funny. I don't know if everyone connects with music the same way, but I remember one road trip. I was probably 7 or 8 years old, and family decided that we were going to go to the Wisconsin State Fair. I have no idea why. Made no sense or anything. We have no connection to Wisconsin or anything like that, other than my grandpa took my dad on this trip when my dad was a kid. And so I guess my dad thought it was important that we do the same thing. So we all hopped in the car and packed in and went all the way to Wisconsin, to the Wisconsin State Fair. I was about 7 or 8 years old, and we stopped at Kenora, did some camping along the way, and drove along Lake Superior, went to Sault Ste. Marie, and took a ferry over to Wisconsin. And this was a big trip for me as a kid. I think it might even have been the first time I was out of the country. And I don't remember what I did last week or even yesterday. What did I do yesterday? Oh, but I still remember snippets of this trip that goes back decades. But one thing I remember is the playlist. We loved listening to the radio and hearing all the songs, because at that time, maybe you'd never heard the songs before, but the countdowns were on, the radio would be playing, and there

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1: Mainly sunny today with a high of 30 degrees. Good morning, I'm Corey Canute. A heat warning is in effect across much of southern Manitoba as hot conditions settle into the region for the rest of the week. Daytime temperatures are expected to climb into the low to mid-30s, while overnight lows in the high teens will bring very little relief. Health officials are urging people to drink water often, limit time in direct sunlight, and take breaks in cool or air-conditioned spaces. Residents are also being asked to check in on older adults, people living alone, and others who may be more vulnerable to heat-related illnesses. Officials say early signs of heat exhaustion can include dizziness, fatigue, headaches, and nausea. All of the full forecast coming up. Portage MCC partnered with Youth for Christ this week for a fundraiser supporting youth programming in the community. The event raised $4,000 to help fund summer activities, after-school programs, and outreach services for local youth. Youth for Christ Executive Director Art Schroeder says the support is critical for the organization.
2: So a lot of money that we get from today's event goes towards our program that we do for the summer and throughout the year. And so it's just, yeah, it's lots of program money, and which is really critical for what we do, right?
1: Schroeder says the organization works with youth from grade 4 to 12 through free programs and mentorship opportunities. He adds community fundraisers like this help Youth for Christ continue supporting young people facing challenges, including mental health struggles and social anxiety. Months of practice, rehearsals, and costume changes came together this weekend as Boss Dance Academy held its annual recital at Prairie Fusion. The event featured dancers of all ages. For many young dancers, simply getting on stage is the highlight of the recital. Students described the event as exciting and fun. Jolie McKim says spending time with friends backstage was just as memorable as performing.
3: I don't know. Probably hanging out with my friends in the gallery. Mm-hmm. I just like dancing.
1: Boss co-owner Breton Salant says the academy has been part of Portage for more than 20 years. And CN Rail says delayed spring seeding across the prairies has kept grain moving at a record pace throughout May. The railway says farmers getting into the fields later than normal pushed back the usual seasonal slowdown in shipments. Assistant Vice President of Grain David Chednovic says the company has been moving huge volumes of grain this month.
4: Really, through the first 3 weeks of May, grain demand and grain movement was very strong. In fact, for grain shipment week 42, which is the week of May 16th, CN shipped over 760,000 tons of grain and processed grain products. Just unprecedented.
1: CN says it's now close to breaking its monthly grain shipping record set last year. In sports, the Vegas Golden Knights are on to the Stanley Cup Final. After a 2-1 win over the Avalanche last night, Vegas swept that series 4-0. Tonight, the Habs look to even up their series against the Hurricanes. Puck drop is at 7. Carolina leads the best of 7 2-1. Over to baseball, the Portage Padres host Minnedosa tonight. And in the majors, the Blue Jays beat the Miami Marlins 8-1. The two teams square off again this afternoon with first pitch just after 12. Access local news anytime and anywhere. 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
1: A heat warning is in effect. Sunny and hot conditions continue across the region today with a high of 30 and an east wind up to 30 kilometers an hour. Clear skies tonight, down to a low of 16. The heat ramps up tomorrow with mainly sunny skies and a high of 36. And a Humidex near 38. Sunshine sticks around right through the weekend with highs staying in the low to mid-30s, including 35 again on Monday. The UV levels remain high to very high, so sun protection and hydration will be important. Around the region, it's mostly cloudy and 14 degrees in Brandon. Winnipeg is partly cloudy and 16. Right now in Portage, mostly cloudy, it's 14 degrees. The wind out of the east at 13 and the relative humidity 59%. Sun or storm, find the area's official forecast on the free Portage online app. I'm Corey Canute.
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96, Elizabeth Taylor by Taylor Swift. 16 degrees this morning. My screen keeps saying mainly cloudy all morning long. We have our weather screens in front of us, mainly cloudy. And it said this yesterday. I keep looking out the window and being, what are you talking about, screen? It's not mainly cloudy. There looks like there could be some high thin cloud potentially, but I kind of see sun. But my view has changed as well. And I'm always happy with new business in Portage. We were talking with Fair Nichols City Councilor yesterday, some new restaurants opening up in town in the last week or two. And then there's another one right across the street from us that will be opening soon, and happy it's there. Location for us is good. It's right across the street, right? So if we want to go there, it's right there. But it changed my view. Sometimes I don't like change. I used to be able to see out my window. I could see all across the parking lot of the former Portage Mall. You could see the skyline, and it was a great view. Now our view is the drive-through of the new Wendy's restaurant, and we can't quite see the same. That's not a complaint. I like my old view, and I'll get used to the new view. But of course, to open up a brand new restaurant like that, you need employees, and they're doing a job fair at Canada Inn's tomorrow. Someone was asking about this on one of the local Facebook pages, and someone said, "I think I heard something on Mix 96 tomorrow over at Canada Inn's, kind of a job fair going on." And that's a opportunity if you want to work there, or maybe you're a student, you're thinking, yeah, Wendy's, or you're looking for a job and you've always wanted to work with Wendy's and the team there, head over to Canada Inn's tomorrow and get all the information you need. And they're hoping to kind of stack up the roster and get ready for opening day, which somewhere down the road, we don't know the exact day yet, but they're paving and working over there, and they've made a lot of progress in the last couple of weeks. And looks like the Baconator's coming to Portage soon. But they got to find their employees first. They're going to be looking for a lot of those tomorrow at that job fair. Lay it on me, Frank Walker, Josh Ross, and more here with Mix 96.

0: Lay It On Me, Frank Walker, Josh Ross, and more. Mix 96. Weather details coming up in just a moment. We asked a question yesterday on our Facebook page, the Mix 96 Facebook page, favorite beach in the area. We kind of said within 2 hours, because you could drive further than that, but probably takes a bit more planning if you're going to go further than 2 hours to the beach. Might not be a day trip anymore. So there are some awesome beaches in Manitoba, for sure. But you might be traveling a little further than that. Now it becomes a vacation, not just a day at the beach. 2 hours is even a stretch for a day at the beach, but you can do it. You can do it. I've driven to Grand Beach before in the past. You leave in the morning, you pack everyone up, you stay all day, you come home at night, everyone's tired and grumpy, but you had a good day. The closer the beach, of course, the easier it is to spend the day there. We got to make a random draw here this hour from all the people that responded what their favorite beach is. So we're going to do that. And within 2 hours of Portage, yeah, the choices are limited. But there are a lot of answers. It's a Jackson's Lake, south of Austin. A lot of people love Gimli receives some love. All the beaches up along Highway 50, a big point. Hollywood Beach, of course, only being 15 minutes north of the city or 20 minutes. Delta Beach got a lot of love, but so many people saying St. Ambrose as well. Twin Lakes and St. Laurent. I think every beach in the area got a mention, but some people said Clear Lake. I know that one's just 2 hours, almost exactly, but that's always a popular spot as well. And again, we'll make that draw a little bit later this hour and give a gift card to someone who shared their favorite beach. The water's still going to be pretty cold, yes, but the temperatures are going to be very warm this weekend. Definitely beach weather. And we'll take a look at that next year with Mix 96, 8:15.
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7: A heat warning is in effect. Sunny and hot conditions continue across the region today with a high of 30 and an east wind up to 30 kilometers an hour. Clear skies tonight down to a low of 16. The heat ramps up tomorrow with mainly sunny skies and a high of 36. And a Humidex near 38. Sunshine sticks around right through the weekend with highs staying in the low to mid 30s, including 35 again on Monday. The UV levels remain high to very high. So sun protection and hydration will be important. Around the region, it's mostly cloudy and 14 degrees in Brandon. Winnipeg is partly cloudy and 16. Right now in Portage, mostly cloudy, it's 14 degrees. The wind out of the east at 13 and the relative humidity 59%. Sun or storm, find the area's official forecast on the free Portage online app. I'm Corey Knute.
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0: It is 8:18. 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If you've ever wanted to know more about Sunset Palliative Care, check out the story. 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But we can tell you more right now. Aldine, welcome back and good morning.
8: Thank you. Good morning.
0: Sunny and hot for the rest of this week. Do you like the hot weather, or when it gets this hot, is it too hot?
8: No, I love it.
0: Yeah. I did. People seem to be in two camps where it's like, nah, that's way too hot. Others are like, bring it on. I like the heat. And you were just saying off air a moment ago, you were working in the yard. You're getting everything all planted and stuff like that.
8: Right. And our memory garden over at Island Park mm-hmm. is going to be coming to life very soon. Val Proctor, of course, is our big gardener mm-hmm. for it. So she helps us out every year. So from Proctor Designs. So we're thrilled. People love to go over there and sit and reflect some memories and make some new memories. And we also have weddings planned this year. Again, more celebrations of life over in the garden. So it's a wonderful place to go. Anybody that has not heard about it should go over and see it. It's at Island Park. It's mm-hmm. been expanded, as you know. We did that. Was one of our big fundraising goals a few years ago. So we still got a few little things to do over there and some more surprises to come up.
0: It is a very nice space. And right when you move into or drive into Island Park, it's on your right-hand side. I was walking through the park the other day and noticed not only, as you mentioned, someone working there and getting it all ready, but there was also someone sitting there reflecting. And that's what it's all about.
8: That's just what it's about.
0: And was thinking the same thing myself. I thought, you know what? Maybe one night I should just come sit here for a while and just put you in that space where it's nice to reflect if that's what you would like to do.
8: Absolutely.
0: Obviously, that garden, that space, and all the other things you do around the community, the space you have in the current hospital, the space you will have in the new hospital, all takes some fundraising, and you do some big draws every year, and you're in the midst of the 2026 draw right now, aren't you?
8: We are. We started this draw in 2020, and our very first winner was shocked when she got the call and won the money, and ever since then, we've done it again. The last couple of years, we have had two draws, but this year, we decided we would just do one big mega raffle. It's easy. People can buy a ticket. They can buy one ticket, two tickets, and they can remember it. Oh, hey, I've already bought my ticket. Mm-hmm. And so it's not like two different draws. So that's why we did it all in one, and we're thrilled. It's going well. We've sold just under 2,000 tickets. Remember, we only print 5,000. Mm-hmm. And we've got just 3,010 tickets left as of today. Tickets are $40 each, which gives you 14 draws. And if you buy two tickets, then you're in for 28 times. So it's a very affordable $40 or two for $75. It works out to cost you $2.85 a chance, or $2.67. So that is pretty good odds when there's only 5,000 tickets.
0: Yeah, and it's almost like you say, it's almost like making a $3 donation each month to
8: Absolutely.
0: Sunset Palliative Care, and everyone's got an extra $3 a month. We hope anyway. The big draw, though, at the closer to the end of the year, so this is the Toyota RAV4, the $10,000 cash, the $3,000 cash, and the $2,000 cash. And if someone might be saying, okay, I can get my ticket closer to that draw at the end of the year, certainly they could do that if there's any left, but then they're going to miss out on all these early bird draws, and you're doing them monthly.
8: We are doing them monthly. In some months, we have two. The next one that's coming up is June the 15th, on Monday, and then we have one July 1st as well. So every month leading up to November, there is at least one or two draws for $1,000. And remember, your ticket stays in for all draws. So you could have multiple times to win.
0: You could, if you're super lucky, you could win $1,000 cash in one of the early bird draws and then still win the RAV4. So have any of the early bird draws been made yet? One has been made, right?
8: Sharon Lloyd from McGregor, mm-hmm. Manitoba won, and she was thrilled when she got the call. And again, she was shocked, and then she was shocked to learn that she was still eligible for 13 more draws.
0: Ticket went right back in. Wouldn't that be something if she wins again? She's hoping that, or maybe she buys another. That's up to her. But nice call, and nine more of these early bird draws to get. So get your ticket now. You're in for all the early bird draws and the big grand prize draw. So the next question would be, easy way to get tickets because you're going on a sell-a-thon, aren't
8: you? We are. For 5 days, we're going to be at Portage Supermarket today. And starting tomorrow, we're going to be at Homestead Co-op for Thursday, Friday, Saturday, and Sunday. So people should come down. If you can't come down, you can come to the office at Herman Pryor. Or else you can do an e-transfer, and it's all there on our website, how you can do it. So it's very simple and easy as well. Just if you're going to do an e-transfer, make sure you put your cell phone number in so we can send you a copy of your ticket.
0: All right. If you're at Portage Supermarket today getting your ribeye steaks for the hot weekend coming up, check out the Sunset Palliative Care Raffle. They're going to be there, and then Homestead Co-op tomorrow. And we're going to be there with you tomorrow, so we're looking forward to that.
8: Yes.
0: Having some fun with the folks at the co-op, and then Friday, Saturday, Sunday as well. So you'd love to sell as many tickets as possible. In fact, you'd love to sell all 5,000, and then you can just be kind of done with it and just make draws for the rest
8: of
0: the year.
8: Absolutely. And we don't want people to miss out, because we every year sell out. It's a very small limited lottery, I call it. 5,000 tickets total. We love it when someone wins, of course, from our surrounding communities.
0: Yep.
8: It's always wonderful. Everyone knows somebody. Everybody knew last year's winner. And, you know, it's just always fun that people know. We've had many people over the years. We've had Shelby Marks. Last year's winner was Marlene Batke. We've had Xenia Seminition, April Christel, Debbie Panko, Shay Foost. Alice Causeway won the very first vehicle. Melanie Lapka won last year. So which person is going to win this year? It's always exciting to see. And everybody knows somebody that's won.
0: Yep. I think I know a lot of those names in there. So, again, the story at portageonline.com right now has more information. You can always check out Sunset Palliative Care online as well and at the Herman Pryor Center. While we have you here, anything else you want to share?
8: No, we're excited, of course. That new comfort card in the new hospital is going to be wonderful for families. Our volunteers are going to be there 7 days a week providing snacks and refreshments. It's exciting. The rooftop garden, it's beautiful with the sun setting, or in the morning you can go out in the sunrise. It's just a family room for families to sit and visit with each other as well. Sometimes you need to get away from your loved one just for a few minutes. So it just gives you a chance to just just take a step back. Yeah. Volunteers are always there to sit with their loved ones. So it's going to be, it's a good, exciting new program that we're starting, besides all of our other programs
0: run. There are a lot. And you did mention that, so we'll throw that in there too. The ticket sales are huge, but you also do have volunteers.
8: Yes,
0: and if someone wanted to volunteer some time with Sunset Palliative Care, looking for an opportunity to maybe make a difference, you'd like to hear from them, wouldn't you?
8: Absolutely, we would. They just have to phone into our office, and we'll be more than happy to talk to them and explain a little bit about our programs. I always say we have three sets of volunteers. We have my fluff volunteers that just love fundraising. We have the people that like the real meat and potatoes. Mm-hmm. And we have the ones that are right in the middle, and they start branching off onto other parts of our programs. So it's exciting. We have great volunteers.
0: Thanks for your time today,
8: Aldine.
0: Portage Supermarket today. Homestead Co-op tomorrow, Friday, Saturday, and Sunday. Get your tickets. Maybe you'll win. Even if you don't, you're making a difference.
8: You are.
0: It is 826.

0: 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Time is 8:30. We got to get to the news. It's next.
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7: Another hot one today, mainly sunny, with a high of 30 degrees. Good morning, I'm Corey Knute. Southern Manitoba is dealing with a stretch of extreme heat with a warning now in place through the remainder of the week. Forecasters say daytime highs in the 30s combined with warm overnight temperatures could increase the risk of heat-related illnesses. Health officials are reminding people to plan outdoor activities for the coolest parts of the day and to avoid overexposure to the sun. People are also being encouraged to wear lightweight clothing, keep their homes cool, and never leave children or pets inside a parked vehicle. Officials say heat stroke is a medical emergency, and anyone showing signs of confusion, dizziness, or loss of consciousness should get immediate help. Boss Dance Academy says dance is about more than performances after wrapping up another busy recital weekend here in Portage. The Academy held its annual year-end recital at Prairie Fusion Arts and Entertainment Center, showcasing routines from recreational and competitive dancers. Co-owner Breton Salant says events centered around the arts help connect families from different backgrounds and create a sense of community.
8: For us, it's dance, it's music, which is stuff that really is like breaks cultural barriers as well as language barriers, because it's a language in itself. And it's something that's really cool to come together and see other families and parents cheering on kids that they've never met before. And just kind of as a unified Portage event, it's really cool. It's really special.
7: Salant says after challenges faced during COVID, the Academy has continued growing and is now stronger than ever. Portage MCC's latest community fundraiser is helping Youth for Christ expand programs and supports for local youth. The fundraiser brought in $4,000, with funds going towards year-round programming and summer activities in Portage. Youth worker Kurt Friesen says YFC continues to see strong turnout for its youth programs.
9: Are getting great attendance, and it's just so great for the parents to have something for the kids to do after school. Pick them up. We bring them over from LVS and North Memorial, and fantastic time together.
7: Friesen says the organization also offers an indoor skateboard park, mentorship opportunities, and special summer outings for youth. And CN Rail says recent high winds across the prairies temporarily forced some trains to stop operating. The railway says the strongest winds created safety concerns for trains carrying double-stacked shipping containers. CN Assistant Vice President of Grain David Chednovic says the disruptions were short-lived.
10: When you got double-stacked intermodal containers on a train there, it's not safe operating conditions. So when we had that period of a very strong, persistent wind, it most certainly impacted train operations.
7: He notes operations returned to normal quickly once the winds died down. Weather delays did not have a major impact on the overall movement of grain. In sports, the Vegas Golden Knights swept the Colorado Avalanche and are now on to the Stanley Cup Finals after a 2-1 win last night. Over in the East, the Montreal Canadiens looking to even up their series tonight against Carolina. with the Hurricanes leading 2-1. Over to baseball, the Portage Padres are hosting Minnedosa tonight. And in the majors, the Blue Jays beat the Marlins 8-1. The two teams square off this afternoon with first pitch just after 12. Stream us anytime from anywhere. 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
6: Portage Online weather.
7: A heat warning is in effect. Sunny and hot conditions continue across the region today with a high of 30 and an east wind up to 30 kilometers an hour. Clear skies tonight down to a low of 16. The heat ramps up tomorrow with mainly sunny skies and a high of 36 and a humidex near 38. Sunshine sticks around right through the weekend with highs staying in the low to mid 30s, including 35 again on Monday. The UV levels remain high to very high. So sun protection and hydration will be important. Around the region, it's mostly cloudy and 14 degrees in Brandon. Winnipeg is partly cloudy and 16. Right now in Portage, mostly cloudy, it's 14 degrees. The wind out of the east at 13 and the relative humidity 59%. Sun or storm, find the area's official forecast on the free Portage Online app. I'm Corey Knute.
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0: It is Shaboozy. Could use a little bit of good news. Yeah, that would be nice. I want some good news. Good news. Oh, I haven't checked my lotto ticket from last night. Maybe there's some good news waiting in my wallet. I'll often buy lotto tickets for the big lottos anyway. I buy the local lotto tickets like Sunset Palliative Care and wherever I can get in on some of those draws. The big 649, Lotto Max, those types. Yeah, not really a big player there. But some reason last night I was just getting some gas over at the Homestead Co-op and thought, yeah, you know what? I'm going to give it a shot. Maybe this is the night. Oh, boy. Yeah, you win that. Millions of dollars. 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
0: Here is the latest forecast. It's going to be mainly sunny today. East wind 30 and a high of 30. Clear tonight. Southeast wind 20. The low at 16. For Thursday tomorrow, mainly sunny. South wind 30 and a high of 36. Friday sunny with a high reaching 35. Brandon, mainly cloudy and 15 this morning. In Winnipeg, mainly sunny at 17. Got a bit of high thin cloud in Portage, but the sun doing its best to get through. It's an east wind at 21, and our temperature is 16 degrees. It looks like it's going to be a real hot finish to the month of May and the start of June.
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0: Drop Dead from Olivia Rodrigo. 8:48. It'll be mainly sunny today with a high of 30 degrees. Oh, yes. First time this year that we will hit 30, if we hit 30 today. And it will be the hottest day so far this year, but it won't hold the title for long. And if we don't hit 30 today, we probably will tomorrow, because they're saying the high is 36 in Environment Canada. So even if they're off by a bit, that would be a record high for May 28th if we were to do that tomorrow. Friday, 35. 35, and then 33s on the weekend. So those are crazy temperatures for May. We often do see our first 30-degree day in May. And last year on this day, actually, it was pretty warm. Or I should say a couple of years ago on this day, we had some warm days in May where it was 30 degrees. But for tomorrow, when we get up to 36, the record high for tomorrow over the last few years, 30. So we could be way, way above that. In fact, we could be touching on some records here today, even if we get up there. So we'll see what happens. But 2023, yeah, it was very hot at the end of May of 2023. Daylight. There's been a lot of talk about clock changes and things like that this week. And we're passing the 16-hour daylight mark. Some parts of the province have already passed it. But here in Portage, we're going to pass it Friday. So sun comes up, did come up this morning at 5:33 in Portage. And it sets tonight at 9:28. So very quick, like it's going to be coming up at 5:30 in the morning, setting at 9:30 at night. And then we get that until about the middle of July, the over 16 hours daylight. So if you're a fan of all the daylight, and I know even with the clock change talk, well, it's not going to change the amount of daylight we get. All it would do is shift it from here or there. But a lot of talk about that. If you like the brightest days of the year, here we go. From now till the middle of July, at that 16-hour mark or higher.
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Got the Stereo Love with Ed Maya, Mia Martita, Mix 96, 858. Have a great day, everyone. 30 degrees are high. East wind at 30. 30 seems to be the number. It's not May 30th, though. That would make it all complete. But it is May 30th on Saturday, though. We'll get up to 33 and some hot days in between there. So if you like the hot weather, enjoy the sun. If you're spending some time outdoors with the kids, sports, things like that, yeah, everyone knows. Hydration, don't want to keep the pets in the vehicle when it's hot outside, all that kind of stuff. I think everybody knows it. But this one's pretty fitting to end the day with all sun in our forecast for the next week and hot temperatures. News is next after Natasha Bedingfield. She's got a pocket full of sunshine.

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1: Mainly sunny today with a high of 30 degrees. Good morning, I'm Corey Canute. A heat warning is in effect across much of southern Manitoba as hot conditions settle into the region for the rest of the week. Daytime temperatures are expected to climb into the low to mid-30s, while overnight lows in the high teens will bring very little relief. Health officials are urging people to drink water often, limit time in direct sunlight, and take breaks in cool or air-conditioned spaces. Residents are also being asked to check in on older adults, people living alone, and others who may be more vulnerable to heat-related illnesses. Officials say early signs of heat exhaustion can include dizziness, fatigue, headaches, and nausea. All of the full forecast coming up. Portage MCC partnered with Youth for Christ this week for a fundraiser supporting youth programming in the community. The event raised $4,000 to help fund summer activities, after-school programs, and outreach services for local youth. Youth for Christ Executive Director Art Schroeder says the support is critical for the organization.
2: So a lot of money that we get from today's event goes towards our programming that we do for the summer and throughout the year. And so it's just, yeah, it's lots of program money, and which is really critical for what we do. Right?
1: Schroeder says the organization works with youth from grade 4 to 12 through free programs and mentorship opportunities. He adds community fundraisers like this help Youth for Christ continue supporting young people facing challenges, including mental health struggles and social anxiety. Months of practice, rehearsals, and costume changes came together this weekend as Boss Dance Academy held its annual recital at Prairie Fusion. The event featured dancers of all ages. For many young dancers, simply getting on stage is the highlight of the recital. Students described the event as exciting and fun. Jolie McKim says spending time with friends backstage was just as memorable as performing.
3: I don't know. Probably hanging out with my friends in the gallery. Mm-hmm. I just like dancing.
1: Boss co-owner Breton Salant says the academy has been part of Portage for more than 20 years. And CN Rail says delayed spring seeding across the prairies has kept grain moving at a record pace throughout May. The railway says farmers getting into the fields later than normal pushed back the usual seasonal slowdown in shipments. Assistant Vice President of Grain David Chednovic says the company has been moving huge volumes of grain this month.
4: Really, through the first 3 weeks of May, grain demand and grain movement was very strong. In fact, for grain shipment week 42, which is the week of May 16th, CN shipped over 760,000 tons of grain and processed grain products. Just unprecedented.
1: CN says it's now close to breaking its monthly grain shipping record set last year. In sports, the Vegas Golden Knights are on to the Stanley Cup Final. After a 2-1 win over the Avalanche last night, Vegas swept that series 4-0. Tonight, the Habs look to even up their series against the Hurricanes. Puck drop is at 7. Carolina leads the best of 7 2-1. Over to baseball, the Portage Padres host Minnedosa tonight. And in the majors, the Blue Jays beat the Miami Marlins 8-1. The two teams square off again this afternoon with first pitch just after 12. 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
1: A heat warning is in effect. Sunny and hot conditions continue across the region today with a high of 30 and an east wind up to 30 kilometers an hour. Clear skies tonight down to a low of 16. The heat ramps up tomorrow with mainly sunny skies and a high of 36 and a humidex near 38. Sunshine sticks around right through the weekend with highs staying in the low to mid 30s, including 35 again on Monday. The UV levels remain high to very high, so sun protection and hydration will be important. Around the region, it's mostly cloudy and 14 degrees in Brandon. Winnipeg is partly cloudy and 16. Right now in Portage, mostly cloudy, it's 14 degrees. The wind out of the east at 13 and the relative humidity 59%. Sun or storm, find the area's official forecast on the free Portage Online app. I'm Corey Canute.
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0: again. Cold Water, Sam Drysdale on Mix 96. Good morning, Brittany Boschman here, and we are heating up in a big way here in Portage. Now, today, looking mainly sunny with a high of 30 degrees. Now, we're going to get a little bit of an east wind, I should say, around 30 kilometers an hour this morning. But overall, it's shaping up to be a fantastic day to be outside. Just make sure you got sunscreen and water nearby because that UV index is sitting at a high of 7. Now, tonight stays clear and warm with a low of 16. Then tomorrow, wow, mainly sunny and hot with a high of 36 degrees, and a Humidex will make it feel more like 38. Now, south winds around 30 kilometers an hour, but it's still going to feel like midsummer out there. The UV index jumps to a very, very high as well. So if you're working outside, heading to the lake, or even just sitting on the patio, make sure you're taking breaks and staying hydrated. And speaking of the heat, a heat warning is now in effect across southern Manitoba as these hot conditions settle in for the rest of the week. Now, daytime temperatures are expected to reach a low to mid 30s, and overnight lows to high teens won't offer much relief either this week. Now, health officials are reminding everyone to drink water often, limit time in direct sunlight, and spend time in cool and air-conditioned spaces when possible. They're also asking people to check in on older adults, neighbors living alone, and anyone who may be more vulnerable during extreme heat. And keep an eye out for signs of heat exhaustion too, like dizziness, headaches, fatigue, or nausea. Definitely a good week to take it easy and stay cool where you can if you're an older person or vulnerable. But Portage is not yet included in this heat warning, but keep it locked here for your most up-to-date forecast, and always check portageonline.com as well.
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0: on Mix 96. 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And honestly, there's just something fun about spending a Saturday morning driving around, coffee in hand, looking for hidden treasures. Now, one person's old hockey sticks, lamps, and a record collection could be exactly what somebody else has been searching for. And with the weather finally cooperating, this is the perfect time to clear out the garage, the basement, or that closet you've been avoiding all winter long. 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And this weekend, there's one on Wilkinson Crescent, Pine Crescent, Dufferin Avenue East. 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Yep. And you can click on it and there's lots there.
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4: A heat warning is in effect. Sunny and hot conditions continue across the region today with a high of 30 and an east wind up to 30 kilometers an hour. Clear skies tonight down to a low of 16. The heat ramps up tomorrow with mainly sunny skies and a high of 36 and a humidex near 38. Sunshine sticks around right through the weekend with highs staying in the low to mid 30s, including 35 again on Monday. The UV levels remain high to very high. So sun protection and hydration will be important. Around the region, it's mostly cloudy and 14 degrees in Brandon. Winnipeg is partly cloudy and 16. Right now in Portage, mostly cloudy, it's 14 degrees. The wind out of the east at 13 and the relative humidity 59%. Sun or storm, find the area's official forecast on the free Portage Online app. I'm Corey Knute.
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Well, if you've been dreaming about a summer road trip, this is your sign to start packing the snacks and building the playlist. Now, the ultimate summer road trip is back, presented by Mr. Lube Plus Tires. And all you have to do is take the daily road trip poll for your chance to win. Right now through May 31st, you could score the ultimate Country Thunder getaway. We're talking 4 weekend passes to Country Thunder in Calgary, 3 nights at the Carriage House Hotel and Conference Center, a tune-up from Mr. Lube Plus Tires to get your vehicle road trip ready, and $500 for gas. Now, then in June, it keeps rolling with an Alanis Morissette road trip to the Calgary Stampede, plus later on a family getaway to Callaway Park. Basically, your summer plans could be completely covered by us. So take the daily poll, get entered, and maybe your next road trip will be taken care of by us. Hot to go. Chaperone.

0: Dance Alone, Preston Pablo on Mix 96. Well, with the warmer weather finally sticking around, you probably have noticed a lot more bikes out on the streets and sidewalks around Portage. Now, kids are cruising to the park, families are out for evening rides, and honestly, it's just one of the best parts about summer and spring around here. You know, kids going to school on their bikes. But it's also a good reminder for all of us about bike safety. Now, drivers, take that extra second before turning and opening your door, especially in busy areas and near schools, and also at the intersections and crosswalks. Just take that extra moment. And cyclists, make sure you've got those helmets on, lights if you're riding later on in the evening, and maybe try not to test your BMX skills in the middle of Saskatchewan Avenue during rush hour, and also follow the rules of the road. And parents, you know that battle well, the classic put your helmet on conversation that somehow happens every single ride. Now, the nice weather brings everyone outside, which is awesome, but it also means we've got to share the roads and pathways a little more carefully. A little patience goes a long way, and we want to keep everybody safe on the roads this summer and spring. So make sure you take extra care and caution again. Wear those helmets, kids. And I'm going to have more details coming up next about Bike Safety Week.
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9: A heat warning is in effect. Sunny and hot conditions continue across the region today with a high of 30 and an east wind up to 30 kilometers an hour. Clear skies tonight down to a low of 16. The heat ramps up tomorrow with mainly sunny skies and a high of 36 and a humidex near 38. Sunshine sticks around right through the weekend with highs staying in the low to mid 30s, including 35 again on Monday. The UV levels remain high to very high, so sun protection and hydration will be important. Around the region, it's mostly cloudy and 14 degrees in Brandon. Winnipeg is partly cloudy and 16. Right now in Portage, mostly cloudy, it's 14 degrees. The wind out of the east at 13 and the relative humidity 59%. Sun or storm, find the area's official forecast on the free Portage Online app. I'm Corey Knute.
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1: 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Well, it's time to dust off the bikes and hit the trails because Bike Week 2026 is rolling into Portage from June 1st to 7th. Now, there's something happening every day for riders of all ages and skill levels. Now, it all kicks off on June 1st with the Cookie Ride, where you cruise around town collecting cookies and stamps and a passport. That is one of my favorite ones. It's so fun. Then on June 2nd, Ride with Pride takes over at RRC Polytech with bike fixing demos, treats, and a chance to support active transportation and Pride Month. Now, families will want to check out the bike rodeo on June 3rd with safety tips from community safety officers and fun bike decorating too. Then there's even a Haunting Spaces Tour, a Woman's Sunrise Ride, Bike to School Day with a chance to win a Canadian Tire gift card, and the Gravel Grumble Group Ride for those looking for a more challenging ride. Bike Week wraps up on June 7th with Yoga in the Park at Island Park. So whether you're a casual rider or a cycling enthusiast, Bike Week is a great excuse to get outside, get active, and enjoy the community on two wheels. And if you want more information about Bike Week and where they're meeting and all of that information, you can go to Portage Active Transportation Committee's Facebook page. They have a beautiful poster there with all of the details. And stay safe, everyone. And Bike Week starts next week.
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2: Another hot one today, mainly sunny with a high of 30 degrees. Good morning, I'm Corey Canute. Southern Manitoba is dealing with a stretch of extreme heat with a warning now in place through the remainder of the week. Forecasters say daytime highs in the 30s combined with warm overnight temperatures could increase the risk of heat-related illnesses. Health officials are reminding people to plan outdoor activities for the coolest parts of the day and to avoid overexposure to the sun. People are also being encouraged to wear lightweight clothing, keep their homes cool, and never leave children or pets inside a parked vehicle. Officials say heat stroke is a medical emergency, and anyone showing signs of confusion, dizziness, or loss of consciousness should get immediate help. Boss Dance Academy says dance is about more than performances after wrapping up another busy recital weekend here in Portage. The Academy held its annual year-end recital at Prairie Fusion Arts and Entertainment Center, showcasing routines from recreational and competitive dancers. Co-owner Breton Salent says events centered around the arts help connect families from different backgrounds and create a sense of community.
3: For us, it's dance, it's music, which is stuff that really is like breaks cultural barriers as well as language barriers, because it's a language in itself. And it's something that's really cool to come together and see other families and parents cheering on kids that they've never met before. And just kind of as a unified Portage event, it's really cool. It's really special.
2: Salant says after challenges faced during COVID, the Academy has continued growing and is now stronger than ever. Portage MCC's latest community fundraiser is helping Youth for Christ expand programs and supports for local youth. The fundraiser brought in $4,000, with funds going towards year-round programming and summer activities in Portage. Youth worker Kurt Friesen says YFC continues to see strong turnout for its youth programs.
4: Are getting great attendance, and it's just so great for the parents to have something for the kids to do after school. Pick them up, we bring them over from LVS and North Memorial, and fantastic time together.
2: Friesen says the organization also offers an indoor skateboard park, mentorship opportunities, and special summer outings for youth. And CN Rail says recent high winds across the prairies temporarily forced some trains to stop operating. The railway says the strongest winds created safety concerns for trains carrying double-stacked shipping containers. CN Assistant Vice President of Grain, David Chednovic, says the disruptions were short-lived.
5: When you got double-stacked intermodal containers on a train there, it's not safe operating conditions. So when we had that period of a very strong, persistent wind, it most certainly impacted train operations.
2: He notes operations returned to normal quickly once the winds died down. Weather delays did not have a major impact on the overall movement of grain. In sports, the Vegas Golden Knights swept the Colorado Avalanche and are now on to the Stanley Cup Finals after a 2-1 win last night. Over in the East, the Montreal Canadiens looking to even up their series tonight against Carolina, with the Hurricanes leading 2-1. Over to baseball, the Portage Padres are hosting Minnedosa tonight. And in the majors, the Blue Jays beat the Marlins 8-1. The two teams square off this afternoon with first pitch just after 12. Stream us anytime from anywhere. For your complete local news experience, download the Portage Online app.
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2: A heat warning is in effect. Sunny and hot conditions continue across the region today with a high of 30 and an east wind up to 30 kilometers an hour. Clear skies tonight, down to a low of 16. The heat ramps up tomorrow with mainly sunny skies and a high of 36. And a humidex near 38. Sunshine sticks around right through the weekend with highs staying in the low to mid 30s, including 35 again on Monday. The UV levels remain high to very high, so sun protection and hydration will be important. Around the region, it's mostly cloudy and 14 degrees in Brandon. Winnipeg is partly cloudy and 16. Right now in Portage, mostly cloudy, it's 14 degrees. The wind out of the east at 13 and the relative humidity 59%. Sun or storm, find the area's official forecast on the free Portage Online app. I'm Corey Canute.
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Cups of Coffee, Jamie Fine on Mix 96. Good morning, Brittany Boschman here with you, and just after 10, 20 degrees. And, well, things are heating up in Portage La Prairie, and today looking mainly sunny with a high of 30 degrees. Now, we'll get some east winds around 30 kilometers an hour this morning, but overall, it's shaping up to be a fantastic day to be outside. Just make sure you got sunscreen and water nearby because that UV index is sitting at a high of 7. Now, tonight stays clear and warm with a low of 16, and then tomorrow, wow, mainly sunny and hot with a high of 36 degrees, but with that humidex, it's going to feel more like 38. South winds around 30 kilometers an hour, but it's still going to be really hot out there. Now, the UV index jumps to very high as well. So if you're working outside, heading out, or even just sitting on the patio, make sure you're taking breaks and staying hydrated. And speaking of the heat, a heat warning is now in effect across southern Manitoba as these hot conditions settle in for the rest of the week. Now, daytime temperatures are expected to reach the low to mid 30s and overnight lows in the high teens. It won't offer much relief either. Now, health officials are reminding everyone to drink water often, limit time in direct sunlight, and spend time in cool or air-conditioned spaces when possible. Now, they're also asking people to check in on older adults, neighbors living alone, and anyone who may be more vulnerable during extreme heat. And keep an eye out for signs of heat exhaustion, too. Things like dizziness, headaches, fatigue, and nausea. Definitely a good week to take it easy and stay cool where you can if you are one of those vulnerable people. Portage is not yet included in the heat warning, but keep it locked right here on Mix 96 for your most up-to-date forecast. 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
2: A heat warning is in effect. Sunny and hot conditions continue across the region today with a high of 30 and an east wind up to 30 kilometers an hour. Clear skies tonight, down to a low of 16. The heat ramps up tomorrow with mainly sunny skies and a high of 36. And a humidex near 38. Sunshine sticks around right through the weekend with highs staying in the low to mid 30s, including 35 again on Monday. The UV levels remain high to very high, so sun protection and hydration will be important. Around the region, it's mostly cloudy and 14 degrees in Brandon. Winnipeg is partly cloudy and 16. Right now in Portage, mostly cloudy, it's 14 degrees. The wind out of the east at 13 and the relative humidity 59%. Sun or storm, find the area's official forecast on the free Portage Online app. I'm Corey Knute.

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Now, right now through May 31st, you could score the Ultimate Country Thunder Getaway. 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Then in June, it keeps rolling with an Alanis Morissette road trip to the Calgary Stampede, plus later on a family getaway to Callaway Park. Basically, your summer plans could be completely covered. Take the daily poll, get entered, and maybe your next road trip will be on us.

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6: A heat warning is in effect. Sunny and hot conditions continue across the region today with a high of 30 and an east wind up to 30 kilometers an hour. Clear skies tonight, down to a low of 16. The heat ramps up tomorrow with mainly sunny skies and a high of 36 and a humidex near 38. Sunshine sticks around right through the weekend with highs staying in the low to mid 30s, including 35 again on Monday. The UV levels remain high to very high, so sun protection and hydration will be important. Around the region, it's mostly cloudy and 14 degrees in Brandon. Winnipeg is partly cloudy and 16. Right now in Portage, mostly cloudy, it's 14 degrees. The wind out of the east at 13 and the relative humidity 59%. Sun or storm, find the area's official forecast on the free Portage Online app. I'm Corey Canute.
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0: 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And honestly, there's just something fun about spending a Saturday morning driving around, coffee in hand with a friend, looking for hidden treasures. Now, one person's old hockey sticks, maybe lamps, a record collection. 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And with the weather finally cooperating, this is the perfect time to clean out the garage, the basement, or that closet you've been avoiding all winter long. 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We've also got a couple happening in Southport, Countess Avenue, Midland Street, Queen Avenue. 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
2: Mainly sunny today with a high of 30 degrees. Good morning, I'm Corey Canute. A heat warning is in effect across much of southern Manitoba as hot conditions settle into the region for the rest of the week. Daytime temperatures are expected to climb into the low to mid-30s, while overnight lows in the high teens will bring very little relief. Health officials are urging people to drink water often, limit time in direct sunlight, and take breaks in cool or air-conditioned spaces. Residents are also being asked to check in on older adults, people living alone, and others who may be more vulnerable to heat-related illnesses. Officials say early signs of heat exhaustion can include dizziness, fatigue, headaches, and nausea. All of the full forecast coming up. Portage MCC partnered with Youth for Christ this week for a fundraiser supporting youth programming in the community. The event raised $4,000 to help fund summer activities, after-school programs, and outreach services for local youth. Youth for Christ Executive Director Art Schroeder says the support is critical for the organization.
3: So a lot of the money that we get from today's event goes towards our programming that we do for the summer and throughout the year. And so it's just, yes, lots of program money, and which is really critical for what we do. Right?
2: Schroeder says the organization works with youth from grade 4 to 12 through free programs and mentorship opportunities. He adds community fundraisers like this help Youth for Christ continue supporting young people facing challenges, including mental health struggles and social anxiety. Months of practice, rehearsals, and costume changes came together this weekend as Boss Dance Academy held its annual recital at Prairie Fusion. The event featured dancers of all ages. For many young dancers, simply getting on stage is the highlight of the recital. Students described the event as exciting and fun. Julie McKim says spending time with friends backstage was just as memorable as performing.
4: I don't know. Probably hanging out with my friends in the gallery. Mm-hmm. I just like dancing.
2: Boss co-owner Breton Salant says the Academy has been part of Portage for more than 20 years. And CN Rail says delayed spring seeding across the prairies has kept grain moving at a record pace throughout May. The railway says farmers getting into the fields later than normal push back the usual seasonal slowdown in shipments. Assistant Vice President of Grain David Chednovic says the company has been moving huge volumes of grain this month.
5: Really, through the first 3 weeks of May, grain demand and grain movement was very strong. In fact, for grain shipment week 42, which is the week of May 16th, CN shipped over 760,000 tons of grain and processed grain products. Just unprecedented.
2: CN says it's now close to breaking its monthly grain shipping record set last year. In sports, the Vegas Golden Knights are on to the Stanley Cup Final. After a 2-1 win over the Avalanche last night, Vegas swept that series 4-0. Tonight, the Habs look to even up their series against the Hurricanes. Puck drop is at 7. Carolina leads the best of 7, 2-1. Over to baseball, the Portage Padres host Minnedosa tonight. And in the majors, the Blue Jays beat the Miami Marlins 8-1. The two teams square off again this afternoon with first pitch just after 12. Access local news anytime and anywhere. 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
2: A heat warning is in effect. Sunny and hot conditions continue across the region today with a high of 30 and an east wind up to 30 kilometers an hour. Clear skies tonight, down to a low of 16. The heat ramps up tomorrow with mainly sunny skies and a high of 36. And a humidex near 38. Sunshine sticks around right through the weekend with highs staying in the low to mid 30s, including 35 again on Monday. The UV levels remain high to very high, so sun protection and hydration will be important. Around the region, it's mostly cloudy and 14 degrees in Brandon. Winnipeg is partly cloudy and 16. Right now in Portage, mostly cloudy, it's 14 degrees. The wind out of the east at 13 and the relative humidity 59%. Sun or storm, find the area's official forecast on the free Portage online app. I'm Corey Canute.
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There's a million ways. Virginia to Vegas on Mix 96. Good morning. Brittany Boschman here with you. And what a beautiful day it is going to be out there today. Just after 11, 22 degrees. Our high today, 30 and mainly sunny. And wow, that heat. Oh, it's only going to get warmer. And it's looking, like I said, mainly sunny with 30 degrees being our high, but we'll get some east winds around 30 kilometers an hour this morning. But overall, shaping up to be a fantastic day to be outside. Just make sure you got sunscreen and water nearby because that UV index is sitting at a high of 7. Tonight stays clear and warm with a low of 16. And then tomorrow, wow, sunny and hot with a high of 36 degrees. But with the humidex, it's going to feel more like 38. Yes, I said 38. Now, south winds around 30 kilometers an hour, but it's still going to feel like midsummer out there. The UV index jumps to a very high as well. So if you're working outside, heading out, or just even sitting on the patio, make sure you're taking breaks and staying hydrated. And speaking of the heat, there is a heat warning now in effect across southern Manitoba as these hot conditions settle in for the rest of the week. Now, daytime temperatures are expected to reach the low to mid 30s and overnight lows in the high teens. Won't offer much relief either. And that's for the rest of the week. Now, health officials are reminding everyone to drink water often, limit time in direct sunlight, and spend time in cool and air-conditioned spaces when possible. They're also asking people to check in on older adults, neighbors living alone, and anyone who may be more vulnerable during extreme heat. Now, keep an eye out for signs of heat exhaustion too. Things like dizziness, headaches, fatigue, and nausea. Despite, you know, staying cool, you can definitely still get a bit of heat stroke. So definitely a good way to take it easy and stay cool where you can. And Portage is not yet included in the heat warning, but keep it locked here right on Mix 96 and check out portageonline.com for your most up-to-date forecast.

0: Good morning, students. I'm your new principal, Ryan Simpson from the radio.
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0: 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I'm here for Classroom of the Month.
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6: A heat warning is in effect. Sunny and hot conditions continue across the region today with a high of 30 and an east wind up to 30 kilometers an hour. Clear skies tonight, down to a low of 16. The heat ramps up tomorrow with mainly sunny skies and a high of 36 and a humidex near 38. Sunshine sticks around right through the weekend with highs staying in the low to mid 30s, including 35 again on Monday. The UV levels remain high to very high, so sun protection and hydration will be important. Around the region, partly cloudy in Brandon. It's currently 22-21 in Winnipeg under partly cloudy skies. Right now in Portage, it's mostly cloudy, 22 degrees. Wind is out of the east at 18. The relative humidity, 42%. Sun or storm, you can find the area's official forecast on the free Portage Online app. I'm Corey Canute.
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Kissing You, Alex Porat, Mix 96. And if you're looking for a way to support an amazing local cause and maybe score a pretty incredible prize while you're at it, the 2026 Sunset Palliative Care Mega Raffle is definitely worth checking out. Now, this year, they've combined the Sunshine Cash Raffle and the SUV Raffle into one huge draw with over $69,000 in cash and prizes up for grabs. And now all eyes are on the second early bird draw happening on June 15th. So there's still time to get your tickets before another lucky winner is announced. Now, tickets are just $40 each, or you can grab two for $75, which actually saves you money compared to buying into both raffles separately, like last year. Best of all, every ticket sold helps support some really meaningful additions to the new hospital, including six private palliative care rooms, a rooftop garden, a family room, and a comfort cart for patients and families during difficult times. Now grab your tickets. All you have to do is call 204-857-3746, or they're selling tickets today at the Portage Supermarket. So grab your tickets that way. And then tomorrow, they're also going to be at Homestead Co-op here in Portage. So great prizes, a great cause, and a chance to make a real difference right here in our community. And thank you so much to Aldine Moraz for coming in from Sunset Palliative Care this morning on the morning show to talk everything Sunset Palliative Care and the raffle. I Just Might, Bruno Mars, Mix 96.

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6: A heat warning is in effect. Sunny and hot conditions continue across the region today with a high of 30 and an east wind up to 30 kilometers an hour. Clear skies tonight, down to a low of 16. The heat ramps up tomorrow with mainly sunny skies and a high of 36 and a humidex near 38. Sunshine sticks around right through the weekend with highs staying in the low to mid 30s, including 35 again on Monday. The UV levels remain high to very high, so sun protection and hydration will be important. Around the region, partly cloudy in Brandon. It's currently 22-21 in Winnipeg under partly cloudy skies. Right now in Portage, it's mostly cloudy, 22 degrees. Wind is out of the east at 18. The relative humidity, 42%. Sun or storm, you can find the area's official forecast on the free Portage Online app. I'm Corey Canute.
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0: Shawn Mendes, Mix 96, Brittany Boschman here with you, and hope you're having a great morning, a beauty of a day out there. Remember, if you're heading out today or you're working outside, you're going to want to wear that sunscreen, you're going to want to drink lots of water, and you're going to want to keep cool. Now, those temperatures in the 30s are set to, you know, kind of stick around for the rest of the week, and it could mean some turbulent weather. So you're going to want to keep it locked right here on Mix 96, and also check out portageonline.com for the most up-to-date weather forecast. And also, you know, making sure that you are keeping really cool during this time, because that UV index, that humidity, it can make for long days, especially if you're working in the heat.
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2: It's mainly sunny today with a high of 30. Good afternoon, I'm Mike Bloom. Portage La Prairie residents are taking advantage of a welcome stretch of warm weather this week, with parks and outdoor spaces seeing more families out enjoying the sunshine. One local mom says the change in weather has been a great reason to get her children outside. Ashley Lesage, Portage resident.
3: We will try our best to be outside every day this week since the forecast is beautiful with some lots of sunshine.
2: With sunny conditions expected through much of the week, many families say they plan to spend more time at parks, trails, and other outdoor spaces. The return of warmer weather is also providing a boost to community gathering spaces across Portage. The Portage La Prairie Rotary Club is saying goodbye to outgoing president Dave Roberts. Roberts is leaving Portage and moving back to the PAW after more than 4 years with the club, including a milestone 75th anniversary year. Roberts says the club's anniversary gala stands out as a major highlight.
4: Last year, I was kind of on our webpage, and I noticed that this was going to be the 75th year, so I brought it to the club. I said, you know, this is kind of it's a highlight of our existence sort of here in Portage La Prairie. It's 75 years. Let's do something. And it was spectacular.
2: The gala also

0: helped launch the club's new legacy project, a proposed indoor play space at Stride Place. Former president Preston Meyer will take over the presidency on an interim basis until the club finds a new leader. Southern Manitoba is dealing with a stretch of extreme heat with a warning now in place through the remainder of the week. Forecasters say daytime highs in the 30s combined with warm overnight temperatures could increase the risk of heat-related illnesses. Health officials are reminding people to plan outdoor activities for the coolest parts of the day and to avoid overexposure to the sun. People are also being encouraged to wear lightweight clothing, keep their homes cool, and never leave children or pets inside a parked vehicle. Officials say heat stroke is a medical emergency, and anyone showing signs of confusion, dizziness, or loss of consciousness should get immediate help. News on the go. 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
0: Today is mainly sunny, and we're going to have a high of 30. Tonight is clear, low of 16. Tomorrow's mainly sunny, high of 36. It'll feel like 38 with the humidity, and tomorrow night is clear with a low of 20. Friday is sunny with a high of 35, and Friday night clear, low of 18. And around the region, Brandon is partly cloudy and 22. Winnipeg, partly cloudy, 24. Here in Portage, mostly cloudy. Relative humidity is 42%. Temperature is 22. 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

Afternoon, I'm Ken O'Neill. Leafs fans got to be hating that Mitch Marner is going to the Stanley Cup Finals. We'll talk some hockey here in a few minutes. Harry Styles, American Girls.

0: I don't know if you call it the President's Trophy curse. Maybe all the Colorado Avalanche injuries could be the John Tortorella factor. But Mitch Marner and the Vegas Golden Knights are going to the Stanley Cup. They swept the Avalanche 4 straight. Now, let's see what Montreal has for Carolina tonight in Game 4 of the Eastern Conference Final. I'm Ken O'Neill. Olivia Rodrigo, her new one, next.
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5: Today is mainly sunny, and we're going to have a high of 30. Tonight is clear, low of 16. Tomorrow's mainly sunny, high of 36. It'll feel like 38 with the humidity, and tomorrow night is clear with a low of 20. Friday is sunny with a high of 35, and Friday night clear, low of 18. 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

0: The weekend can't feel my face. I'm Ken O'Neill. It's May 27th. Today, National Flip-Flop Day. One of the best parts of summer is getting to wear flip-flops. I had mine on for the first time yesterday. And do what you want. Doesn't matter to me if you wear socks with your sandals or flip-flops, but the warm weather is here. I don't, and I won't. Lady Gaga and Doechii, Runway next.
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4: Today is mainly sunny and we're going to have a high of 30. Tonight is clear, low of 16. Tomorrow's mainly sunny, high of 36. It'll feel like 38 with the humidity, and tomorrow night is clear with a low of 20. Friday is sunny with a high of 35, and Friday night clear, low of 18. 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

0: From the BC interior, crazy all my life, that's Daniel Powder. I'm Ken O'Neill, and Chapel Roan, good luck, babe, is up next. Have you signed up yet for the Daily News? 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
2: It's mainly sunny today with a high of 30. Good afternoon, I'm Mike Bloom. Portage La Prairie residents are taking advantage of a welcome stretch of warm weather this week, with parks and outdoor spaces seeing more families out enjoying the sunshine. One local mom says the change in weather has been a great reason to get her children outside. Ashley Lesage, Portage resident.
3: We will try our best to be outside every day this week since the forecast is beautiful with some lots of sunshine.
2: With sunny conditions expected through much of the week, many families say they plan to spend more time at parks, trails, and other outdoor spaces. The return of warmer weather is also providing a boost to community gathering spaces across Portage. The Portage La Prairie Rotary Club is saying goodbye to outgoing president Dave Roberts. Roberts is leaving Portage and moving back to the PAW after more than 4 years with the club, including a milestone 75th anniversary year. Roberts says the club's anniversary gala stands out as a major highlight.
4: Last year, I was kind of on our webpage, and I noticed that this was going to be the 75th year, so I brought it to the club. I said, you know, this is kind of it's a highlight of our existence sort of here in Portage La Prairie. It's 75 years. Let's do something. And it was spectacular.
2: The gala also helped launch the club's new legacy project, a proposed indoor play space at Stride Place. Former President Preston Meyer will take over the presidency on an interim basis until the club finds a new leader. Southern Manitoba is dealing with a stretch of extreme heat with a warning now in place through the remainder of the week. Forecasters say daytime highs in the 30s combined with warm overnight temperatures could increase the risk of heat-related illnesses. Health officials are reminding people to wear lightweight clothing, keep their homes cool, and never leave children or pets inside a parked vehicle. Officials say heat stroke is a medical emergency, and anyone showing signs of confusion, dizziness, or loss of consciousness should get immediate help. News on the go. Download the Portage Online app.
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2: Today is mainly sunny, and we're going to have a high of 30. Tonight is clear, low of 16. Tomorrow's mainly sunny, high of 36. It'll feel like 38 with the humidity, and tomorrow night is clear with a low of 20. Friday is sunny with a high of 35, and Friday night clear, low of 18. Around the region, Brandon is partly cloudy and 25. Winnipeg is partly cloudy, 24, and it's partly cloudy in Portage. Relative humidity is 35%. The temperature is 25 with winds from the east gusting up toward 35. Stay informed of the

Look, if you know me, you know I'm a huge Calgary Flames fan. But with them out, Canada's only hopes now, the Montreal Canadiens, game four tonight against the Colorado Avalanche. They got to tie that series up. Dracula. Here's Tame Impala with Jennie from Blackpink.

0: always means winning. And you never know when you might hear the cue to call.
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2: Today is mainly sunny and we're going to have a high of 30. Tonight is clear. Low of 16. Tomorrow's mainly sunny. High of 36. It'll feel like 38 with the humidity, and tomorrow night is clear with a low of 20. Friday is sunny with a high of 35, and Friday night clear, low of 18. 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
4: Today is mainly sunny and we're going to have a high of 30. Tonight is clear, low of 16. Tomorrow's mainly sunny, high of 36. It'll feel like 38 with the humidity, and tomorrow night is clear with a low of 20. Friday is sunny with a high of 35, and Friday night clear, low of 18. 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

0: Hey, the Toronto Blue Jays got a win last night. I'm Ken O'Neill. The winning streak at 1 beat the Marlins 8-1. Nice. Same two teams playing this afternoon. No spoilers in case you're recording it. Then tomorrow, it's back on the road. This trip will take them to Baltimore and then Atlanta. Elton John and Britney Spears. Hold me closer in just a minute.
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1: Mainly sunny with a high of 30 today. Good afternoon, I'm Mike Bloom. As temperatures warm up across southern Manitoba, many Portage residents are making the most of the opportunity to spend more time outdoors. For some newer residents, the sunshine is also a chance to explore the community and enjoy what the city has to offer. Chito Montenegro, Portage resident and Roquette employee, shares what stood out about life in Portage.
2: First, people are amazing. The place is awesome. Like, the park itself is really good. There's a lot of public spots that people can hang around, especially in the Crescent area where people can walk in, like read books and stuff. It's a good place, one of my favorite places.
1: With more sunny weather in the forecast, Montenegro says his family hopes to spend even more time outside this week. And he adds that Portage's parks and community spaces have helped make the city feel like home. The Portage La Prairie Rotary Club is going through a leadership change as outgoing president Dave Roberts prepares to leave the community. Interim president Preston Meyer says Roberts helped guide the club through a big year that included its 75th anniversary gala and the start of a major fundraising project. Meyer says the club appreciates Roberts' leadership and is sad to see him leave.
3: We're extremely happy for him that he's got this next phase of life, and I just want to say that on behalf of our club, we're so proud of the job that he's done, the leadership that he's shown and the guidance that he's given us, especially to our 75th anniversary.
1: The Rotary Club is now continuing fundraising for its proposed indoor play space project at Stride Place. Meyer will serve as acting president until a new executive is installed. A heat warning is in effect across southern Manitoba as hot conditions settle into the region for the rest of the week. Daytime temperatures are expected to climb into the

0: The low to mid-30s, while overnight lows in the high teens will bring very little relief. Health officials are urging people to drink water often, limit time in direct sunlight, and take breaks in cool or air-conditioned spaces. Residents are also being asked to check in on older adults, people living alone, and others who may be more vulnerable to heat-related illness. Officials say early signs of heat exhaustion can include dizziness, fatigue, headaches, and nausea. Access precise weather information instantly. 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I'm Mike Bloom.
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0: Mainly sunny with a high of 30 today. Good afternoon, I'm Mike Bloom. As temperatures warm up across southern Manitoba, many Portage residents are making the most of the opportunity to spend more time outdoors. For some newer residents, the sunshine is also a chance to explore the community and enjoy what the city has to offer. Chito Montenegro, Portage resident and Roquette employee, shares what stood out about life in Portage.
2: First, people are amazing. The place is awesome. Like, the park itself is really good. There's a lot of public spots that people can hang around, especially in the Crescent area where people can walk in, like read books and stuff. It's a good place, one of my favorite places.
0: With more sunny weather in the forecast, Montenegro says his family hopes to spend even more time outside this week. And he adds that Portage's parks and community spaces have helped make the city feel like home. The Portage of Prayer Rotary Club is going through a leadership change as outgoing president Dave Roberts prepares to leave the community. Interim president Preston Meyer says Roberts helped guide the club through a big year that included its 75th anniversary gala and the start of a major fundraising project. Meyer says the club appreciates Roberts' leadership and is sad to see him leave.
3: We're extremely happy for him that he's got this next phase of life, and I just want to say that on behalf of our club, we're so proud of the job that he's done, the leadership that he's shown and the guidance that he's given us, especially to our 75th anniversary.
0: The Rotary Club is now continuing fundraising for its proposed indoor play space project at Stride Place. Meyer will serve as acting president until a new executive is installed. A heat warning is in effect across southern Manitoba as hot conditions settle into the region for the rest of the week. Daytime temperatures are expected to climb into the low to mid-30s, while overnight lows in the high teens will bring very little relief. Health officials are urging people to drink water often, limit time in direct sunlight, and take breaks in cool or air-conditioned spaces. Residents are also being asked to check in on older adults, people living alone, and others who may be more vulnerable to heat-related illness. Officials say early signs of heat exhaustion can include dizziness, fatigue, headaches, and nausea. Access precise weather information instantly. 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

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I'm Ken O'Neill. Happy Wednesday. 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Here's Justin Bieber.

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6: Today is mainly sunny, and we're going to have a high of 30. Tonight is clear, low of 16. Tomorrow's mainly sunny, high of 36. It'll feel like 38 with the humidity, and tomorrow night is clear with a low of 20. Friday is sunny with a high of 35, and Friday night clear, low of 18. Stay connected to local forecasts and stream us anywhere by downloading our Portage Online app. I'm Mike Bloom.
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5: Today is mainly sunny, and we're going to have a high of 30. Tonight is clear, low of 16. Tomorrow's mainly sunny, high of 36. It'll feel like 38 with the humidity, and tomorrow night is clear with a low of 20. Friday is sunny with a high of 35, and Friday night clear, low of 18. Stay connected to local forecasts and stream us anywhere by downloading our Portage Online app. I'm Mike Bloom.
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1: It's mainly sunny today with a high of 30. Good afternoon, I'm Mike Bloom. Portage Prairie residents are taking advantage of a welcome stretch of warm weather this week, with parks and outdoor spaces seeing more families out enjoying the sunshine. One local mom says the change in weather has been a great reason to get her children outside. Ashley Lesage, Portage resident.
2: We will try our best to be outside every day this week since the forecast is beautiful with some lots of sunshine.
1: With sunny conditions expected through much of the week, many families say they plan to spend more time at parks, trails, and other outdoor spaces. The return of warmer weather is also providing a boost to community gathering spaces across Portage. The Portage La Prairie Rotary Club is saying goodbye to outgoing president Dave Roberts. Roberts is leaving Portage and moving back to the PAW after more than

0: 4 years with the club, including a milestone 75th anniversary year. Robert says the club's anniversary gala stands out as a major highlight.
1: Last year, I was kind of on our webpage, and I noticed that this was going to be the 75th year, so I brought it to the club. I said, you know, this is kind of it's a highlight of our existence sort of here in Portage la Prairie. It's 75 years, let's do something. And it was spectacular.
0: The gala also helped launch the club's new legacy project, a proposed indoor play space at Stride Place. Former President Preston Meyer will take over the presidency on an interim basis until the club finds a new leader. Southern Manitoba is dealing with a stretch of extreme heat with a warning now in place through the remainder of the week. Forecasters say daytime highs in the 30s combined with warm overnight temperatures could increase the risk of heat-related illnesses. Health officials are reminding people to plan outdoor activities for the coolest parts of the day and to avoid overexposure to the sun. People are also being encouraged to wear lightweight clothing, keep their homes cool, and never leave children or pets inside a parked vehicle. Officials say heat stroke is a medical emergency, and anyone showing signs of confusion, dizziness, or loss of consciousness should get immediate help. News on the go. Download the Portage Online app.
2: Portage Online weather.
0: Today is mainly sunny, and we're going to have a high of 30. Tonight is clear. Low of 16. Tomorrow's mainly sunny. High of 36. It'll feel like 38 with the humidity, and tomorrow night is clear with a low of 20. Friday is sunny with a high of 35, and Friday night clear, low of 18. Around the region, Brandon is partly cloudy and 27, with Winnipeg partly cloudy, 26. Here in Portage la Prairie, it's partly cloudy. Relative humidity is 33%. Temperature's 26, and a wind from the east is heading up toward 35. Access precise weather information instantly. 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

0: Avril Lavigne and Ken O'Neill, I'm with you. Taylor Swift, Elizabeth Taylor is next. CFL this weekend, it's the final of preseason games. They're all on Friday night. Hamilton will be in Toronto. The Alouettes play the Red Blacks. BC is in Winnipeg, and the Stamps travel north on the QE2 for a tilt against Edmonton. The Rough Riders are off this weekend.
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7: Today is mainly sunny, and we're going to have a high of 30. Tonight is clear, low of 16. Tomorrow's mainly sunny, high of 36. It'll feel like 38 with the humidity, and tomorrow night is clear with a low of 20. Friday is sunny with a high of 35, and Friday night clear, low of 18. 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

0: The Weeknd and Daft Punk with Ken O'Neill. Harry Styles, American Girls next. How about this for a new sport? Chess boxing. Have you heard of it? Pretty much exactly as it sounds. It combines chess and boxing into one competition. Players alternate between a round of chess and 3-minute rounds of boxing, testing both brains and endurance. It's the only sport where you can lose by checkmate or getting punched in the face.
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5: Today is mainly sunny, and we're going to have a high of 30. Tonight is clear. Low of 16. Tomorrow's mainly sunny. High of 36. It'll feel like 38 with the humidity, and tomorrow night is clear with a low of 20. Friday is sunny with a high of 35, and Friday night clear, low of 18. 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

0: David Guetta, Teddy Swims, and Tones and I all together for Gone, Gone, Gone. In just a minute, I'm Ken O'Neill. Happy Wednesday. 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
1: Tonight is clear with winds southeast of 20 kilometers an hour and a low of 16. I'm Matt Schroeder. Manitoba's legislature has been locked in a marathon sitting as opposition MLAs push for tax change they say would provide more relief to lower-income Manitobans. Portage Lisgar MLA Jeff Bariza says the Progressive Conservatives are trying to convince the government to support an amendment that would remove Manitoba income tax for people making less than $30,000 a year. Portage Lisgar MLA Jeff Bariza explains that the party is trying to achieve.
2: We've introduced an amendment to the government's bill. We are recommending if anybody is making less

0: less than $30,000, they will not pay Manitoba tax on that, basically. So if it's a single person, they would basically be saving approximately $1,500.
1: He adds, if it was a husband and wife or a couple, they could save up to $3,000. Bruza explains it's to let the people decide how they want to spend that money. He notes the current government proposal to remove provincial sales tax from some food items would result in much smaller savings. The debate has now continued for more than a day as opposition MLAs continue speaking in the chamber. The second phase of Portage La Prairie's three-year road construction project has been started, with crews returning to complete several major projects this summer. Parts of Lorne Avenue and Crescent Road West were finished last year. Manager of Engineering Matt Phillips gives the remaining outline.
2: We still have the majority of the work remaining. We are overlaying Lorne Avenue this year from 12th Street to 18th, as well as Gigget Avenue from 18th to 21st. And we will be continuing the reconstruction of Crescent Road West.
1: City officials hope to have the season's road program wrapped up by the end of September, weather permitting. Portage La Prairie residents are taking advantage of a welcome stretch of warm weather this week, with parks and outdoor spaces seeing more families out enjoying the sunshine. One local mom says the change in weather has been a great reason to get her children outside. Astley Lesage, Portage resident.
3: We will try our best to be outside every day this week since the forecast is beautiful with some lots of sunshine.
1: With sunny conditions expected through much of the week, many families say they plan to spend more time at parks, trails, and other outdoor spaces. The return of warmer weather is also providing a boost to community gathering spaces across Portage. The Portage La Prairie Rotary Club is saying goodbye to outgoing president Dave Roberts. Roberts is leaving Portage and moving back to the Paw after more than 4 years with the club, including a milestone 75th anniversary year. Roberts says the club's anniversary gala stands out as a major highlight.
4: Last year, I was kind of on our webpage and I noticed that this was going to be the 75th year, so I brought it to the club. I said, you know, this is kind of it's a highlight of our existence sort of here in Portage La Prairie. It's 75 years, let's do something. And it was spectacular.
1: The gala also helped launch the club's new legacy project, a proposed indoor play space at Stride Place. Former President Preston Meyer will take over the presidency as an interim basis until the club finds a new leader. Stay connected, stream anytime and anywhere by downloading our Portage Online app today.
5: Portage Online weather.
1: Right now there is a yellow warning for heat in the arm of Portage, including St. Ambrose. Tonight there is a few clouds with winds eastward of 30 kilometers an hour and a low of 16. Tomorrow is sunny, becoming a mix of sun and cloud in the afternoon, with a risk of thunderstorm late in the afternoon as well. Winds south of 30 kilometers an hour, a high of 34, a humidex of 37, and a UV index of 8 or very high. Clearing late in the evening, risk of thunderstorm early in the evening, with winds south of 20 and a low of 21. Friday is sunny with a high of 35. In Brandon, it's partly cloudy, 27 degrees, with wind gusts of 50 kilometers. In Winnipeg, it's partly cloudy with a high of 26. Right here in Portage, it's partly cloudy with a humidity of 29% and 27 degrees Celsius. Your ultimate weather companion, available on the go. 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I'm Matt Schroeder.
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0: Afternoon, I'm Ken O'Neill. Do you suffer from seasonal allergies? This really isn't your year. Because of the cooler weather this spring, it delayed the release of early spring tree pollen, and now it's colliding with the late spring release, creating a pollen bomb. Seriously, even people who don't normally suffer with allergies are noticing runny noses, itchy eyes. A few things that can help: shower or change your clothes after being outside, keep your windows closed, and if you dry your laundry outside on a clothesline, don't.
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6: Right now, there is a yellow warning for heat in the arm of Portage, including St. Ambrose. Tonight, there is a few clouds with winds eastward of 30 kilometers an hour and a low of 16. Tomorrow is sunny, becoming a mix of sun and cloud in the afternoon, with a risk of thunderstorm late in the afternoon as well. Winds south of 30 kilometers an hour, a high of 34, a humidex of 37, and a UV index of 8, or very high. Clearing late in the evening, risk of thunderstorm early in the evening, with winds south of 20 and a low of 21. Friday is sunny, with a high of 35. Your ultimate weather companion, available on the go. 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

0: Walk off the earth and fire in my soul. I'm Ken O'Neill. You know, there are so many incredible women in our community doing amazing work every day, leading business, supporting families, volunteering, mentoring, making our city stronger in ways that people don't always see or realize. 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Tame Impala and Jenny from Blackpink. Dracula, next.
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8: Right now, there is a yellow warning for heat in the arm of Portage, including St. Ambrose. Tonight, there is a few clouds with winds eastward of 30 kilometers an hour and a low of 16. Tomorrow is sunny, becoming a mix of sun and cloud in the afternoon, with a risk of thunderstorm late in the afternoon as well. Winds south of 30 kilometers an hour, a high of 34, a humidex of 37, and a UV index of 8, or very high. Clearing late in the evening, risk of thunderstorm early in the evening, with winds south of 20 and a low of 21. Friday is sunny with a high of 35. Your ultimate weather companion, available on the go. 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

0: It's Ken O'Neill with nothing but big hit music for your Wednesday. Glass Animals coming up in just a minute, and a local news update for you at 5. Stick around.
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1: A few clouds tonight, winds eastward of 30 kilometers an hour and a low of 16. It is going to be a chilly one. A marathon legislative sitting continues in Winnipeg as Manitoba MLAs remain in the chamber debating a government bill and a proposed opposition amendment. Portage Lisgar MLA Jeff Bariza says opposition members have been speaking for hours in an attempt to push the government to act on a tax change aimed at helping lower-income Manitobans. Bariza says the extended debate is about more than politics.
2: There's some things that are worth fighting for, and this is one of them. This is going to affect young families. This is going to affect people that have kids in sports and stuff like that. They can use that money for that if they want. Manitobans are the ones that know best how to spend their money. We don't need to be dictated by the government of whether we should be saving minimal amount on pop and chip.
1: Bariza says the Progressive Conservatives believe Manitobans should have more flexibility in how they use their money. The governing NDP has not yet accepted or rejected the amendment, meaning the extended sitting could continue. Portage La Prairie residents can expect a busy summer of road construction as the city continues its three-year paving plan in this second year. Officials say much of the work in Lauren Avenue and Crescent Road will be finished, while crews are also moving ahead with other paving projects. Manager of Engineering Matt Phillips says the city is also using specialized materials to help improve road durability.
3: It's a GeoGrid product, combines filtered GeoCloth with kind of almost like a plastic GeoGrid. So it helps hold the road structure together and increases the bearing capacity with limiting the amount of road structure you have to build underneath. So it's been working good. We used it all the way along Crescent Road so far, and it seems to be holding up great.
1: The city hopes to complete this year's phase by early fall if weather conditions cooperate. Officials are asking drivers to watch for crews and be patient as the construction continues. As temperatures warm up across southern Manitoba, many Portage residents are making most of the opportunity to spend more time outdoors. For some newer residents, the sunshine is also a chance to explore the community and enjoy what the city has to offer. Cheeto Montenegro, Portage resident and ROCAT employee, shares what has stood out about life in Portage.
4: First, people are amazing. The place is awesome. Like, the park itself is really good. There's a lot of public spots that people can hang around, especially the Crescent area where people can walk in, like read books and stuff. It's a good place, one of my favorite places.
1: With more sunny weather in the forecast, Montenegro says his family hopes to spend even more time outside this week. He adds that Portage's parks and community spaces have helped make the city feel like home. Portage La Prairie Rotary Club is going through a leadership change as outgoing president Dave Roberts prepares to leave the community. Interim president Preston Meyer says Roberts helped guide the club through a big year that included its 75th anniversary gala and the start of a major fundraising project. Meyer says the club appreciates Roberts' leadership and is sad to see him leave.
5: We're extremely happy for him that he's got this next phase of life, and I just want to say that on behalf of our club, we're so proud of the job that he's done, the leadership that he's shown and the guidance that he's given us, especially to our 75th anniversary.
1: The Rotary Club is now continuing fundraising for its proposed indoor play place project at Stride Place. Meyer will serve as acting president until a new executive is installed. News on the go. Download our Portage Online app.
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1: Right now, there is a yellow warning for heat in the arm of Portage, including St. Ambrose. Tonight, there is a few clouds with winds eastward of 30 kilometers an hour and a low of 16. Tomorrow is sunny, becoming a mix of sun and cloud in the afternoon, with a risk of thunderstorm late in the afternoon as well. Winds south of 30 kilometers an hour, a high of 34, a humidex of 37, and a UV index of 8 or very high. Clearing late in the evening, risk of thunderstorm early in the evening, with winds south of 20 and a low of 21. Friday is sunny with a high of 35. Your ultimate weather companion, available on the go. 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I'm Matt Schroeder.
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0: Tegan and Sarah with Closer. I'm Ken O'Neill. Have you got a big BTS fan at your house? Some good news. They're the latest to get their own limited series Oreo cookies. They're inspired by a Korean brown sugar pancake treat. They'll be available June 8th, but you can pre-order them online beginning Monday morning. Their new one, Swim, is next.
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8: Right now, there is a yellow warning for heat in the arm of Portage, including St. Ambrose. Tonight, there is a few clouds with winds eastward of 30 kilometers an hour and a low of 16. Tomorrow is sunny, becoming a mix of sun and cloud in the afternoon, with a risk of thunderstorm late in the afternoon as well. Winds south of 30 kilometers an hour, a high of 34, a humidex of 37, and a UV index of 8 or very high. Clearing late in the evening, risk of thunderstorm early in the evening, with winds south of 20 and a low of 21. Friday is sunny with a high of 35. Your ultimate weather companion, available on the go. 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I'm Matt Schroeder.
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big hit music to get you home on this Wednesday. I'm Ken O'Neill. Thanks for having us on. Justin Bieber still to come this hour. Tate McRae, Benson Boone. Here's Dua Lipa and Houdini.

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0: Mariana's Trench with Lightning and Thunder. I'm Ken O'Neill. Speed Demon, the new Justin Bieber, is next. You can call it the President's Trophy Curse. Maybe it's all the injuries that Colorado has sustained over the playoffs. Could be the John Tortorella factor. But how about that? Mitch Marner and the Vegas Golden Knights are going to the Stanley Cup Final. They swept the Avalanche, President's Trophy winners this year, four games straight. Now, let's see what Montreal has for Carolina tonight. Game four in that series.
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11: Right now, there is a yellow warning for heat in the arm of Portage, including St. Ambrose. Tonight, there is a few clouds with winds eastward of 30 kilometers an hour and a low of 16. Tomorrow is sunny, becoming a mix of sun and cloud in the afternoon, with a risk of thunderstorm late in the afternoon as well. Winds south of 30 kilometers an hour, a high of 34, a humidex of 37, and a UV index of 8, or very high. Clearing late in the evening, risk of thunderstorm early in the evening, with winds south of 20 and a low of 21. Friday is sunny with a high of 35. Your ultimate weather companion, available on the go. 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

0: Tate McRae and You Broke Me First. I'm Ken O'Neill. Enjoy your Wednesday night. Benson Boone coming up in just a minute. And don't miss the local news update at 6.
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1: Tonight is clear with winds southeast of 20 kilometers an hour and a low of 16. I'm Matt Schroeder. Manitoba's legislature has been locked in a marathon sitting as opposition MLAs push for tax change they say would provide more relief to lower-income Manitobans.

0: recommending if anybody is making less than $30,000, they will not pay Manitoba tax on that, basically. So if it's a single person, they would basically be saving approximately $1,500.
1: He adds if it was a husband and wife or a couple, they could save up to $3,000. Bruza explains it's to let the people decide how they want to spend that money. He notes the current government proposal to remove provincial sales tax from some food items would result in much smaller savings. The debate has now continued for more than a day as opposition MLAs continue speaking in the chamber. The second phase of Portage-la-Prairie's three-year road construction project has been started, with crews returning to complete several major projects this summer. Parts of Lorne Avenue and Crescent Road West were finished last year. Manager of Engineering Matt Phillips gives the remaining outline.
2: We still have the majority of the work remaining. We are overlaying Lorne Avenue this year from 12th Street to 18th, as well as Gigget Avenue from 18th to 21st. And we will be continuing the reconstruction of Crescent Road West.
1: City officials hope to have the season's road program wrapped up by the end of September, weather permitting. Portage-la-Prairie residents are taking advantage of a welcome stretch of warm weather this week, with parks and outdoor spaces seeing more families out enjoying the sunshine. One local mom says the change in weather has been a great reason to get her children outside. Astley Lesage, Portage resident.
3: We will try our best to be outside every day this week since the forecast is beautiful with some lots of sunshine.
1: With sunny conditions expected through much of the week, many families say they plan to spend more time at parks, trails, and other outdoor spaces. The return of warmer weather is also providing a boost to community gathering spaces across Portage. The Portage-la-Prairie Rotary Club is saying goodbye to outgoing president Dave Roberts. Roberts is leaving Portage and moving back to the Paw after more than 4 years with the club, including a milestone 75th anniversary year. Roberts says the club's anniversary gala stands out as a major highlight.
4: Last year, I was kind of on our webpage and I noticed that this was going to be the 75th year, so I brought it to the club. I said, you know, this is kind of it's a highlight of our existence sort of here in Portage-la-Prairie. It's 75 years, let's do something. And it was spectacular.
1: The gala also helped launch the club's new legacy project, a proposed indoor play space at Stride Place. Former President Preston Meyer will take over the presidency as an interim basis until the club finds a new leader. Stay connected, stream anytime and anywhere by downloading our Portage Online app today.
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1: Right now there is a yellow warning for heat in the arm of Portage, including St. Ambrose. Tonight there is a few clouds with winds eastward of 30 kilometers an hour and a low of 16. Tomorrow is sunny, becoming a mix of sun and cloud in the afternoon, with a risk of thunderstorm late in the afternoon as well. Winds south of 30 kilometers an hour, a high of 34, a humidex of 37, and a UV index of 8 or very high. Clearing late in the evening, risk of thunderstorm early in the evening, with winds south of 20 and a low of 21. Friday is sunny with a high of 35. 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
2: Right now, there is a yellow warning for heat in the arm of Portage, including St. Ambrose. Tonight, there is a few clouds with winds eastward of 30 kilometers an hour and a low of 16. Tomorrow is sunny, becoming a mix of sun and cloud in the afternoon, with a risk of thunderstorm late in the afternoon as well. Winds south of 30 kilometers an hour, a high of 34, a humidex of 37, and a UV index of 8 or very high. Clearing late in the evening, risk of thunderstorm early in the evening, with winds south of 20 and a low of 21. Friday is sunny with a high of 35. Your ultimate weather companion, available on the go. 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I'm Matt Schroeder.
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0: 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I'm Justin Bieber.
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3: Right now, there is a yellow warning for heat in the arm of Portage, including St. Ambrose. Tonight, there is a few clouds with winds eastward of 30 kilometers an hour and a low of 16. Tomorrow is sunny, becoming a mix of sun and cloud in the afternoon, with a risk of thunderstorm late in the afternoon as well. Winds south of 30 kilometers an hour, a high of 34, a humidex of 37, and a UV index of 8 or very high. Clearing late in the evening, risk of thunderstorm early in the evening, with winds south of 20 and a low of 21. Friday is sunny with a high of 35. Your ultimate weather companion, available on the go. 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I'm Matt Schroeder.
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1: A few clouds tonight, winds eastward of 30 kilometers an hour and a low of 16. It is going to be a chilly one. A marathon legislative sitting continues in Winnipeg as Manitoba MLAs remain in the chamber debating a government bill and a proposed opposition amendment. Portage Lisgar MLA Jeff Bariza says opposition members have been speaking for hours in an attempt to push the government to act on a tax change aimed at helping lower-income Manitobans. Bariza says the extended debate is about more than politics.
2: There's some things that are worth fighting for, and this is one of them. This is going to affect young families.